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1: Hi, meteorologist Garrett Lewis with Oz Weather. Here's what's going on across the Ozarks for today. Well, partly cloudy this afternoon with temperatures in the low to mid 80s. We could have a few rogue showers and thunderstorms, mostly during the second half of the day coming up. So that's the second half of the day, Thursday and Friday. And then Saturday, coverage starts to pick up a little bit more. I don't think the widespread rain affects all of us, though, until Sunday and Monday. So frequent rain chances in the forecast, but they're gradually going to scale and ramp up as we move into the weekend. For Radio John Deak, I'm meteorologist Garrett Lewis.
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13: 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There's a term for that: social offloading. 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
25: Eating a healthy diet is not only good for you physically, it can also keep your brain sharp as you age. According to a new study out of China, people who most closely followed the MIND diet slowed aging in key structures inside their brains by more than 2 years. The MIND diet is a combination of the Mediterranean diet, which we talk a lot about, and the DASH diet, which stands for Dietary Approaches to Stop Hypertension. All three of these diets are similar, but the MIND diet puts more of an emphasis on berries, beans, leafy green vegetables, fish, poultry, whole grains, olive oil, and nuts. You're not going to eat foods with a lot of saturated fat. We're talking cheese, butter, red meat, or anything fried. You really don't have to eat like this 100% of the time. That's the key. Just do the best that you can. I'm Dr. Sanjay Gupta, helping you live a better life.
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16: You ever wake up in the middle of the night or maybe first thing in the morning and notice drool on your pillow? Unless you're sleeping next to someone who hasn't already seen all your good, bad, and ugly, it's probably not that big a deal and not anything to worry about unless it's something that just started happening recently. When people drool at night, it's often because of a stuffy nose, acid reflux, or being a mouth breather. People who sleep on their stomach or side are more likely to drool than someone who sleeps on their back. But in some cases, drooling at night can be a warning sign of something more serious, like dental issues, sleep apnea, or even early symptoms of Parkinson's disease. If you're at all concerned about this, the best place to start is with an ENT doctor, an ears, nose, and throat doctor. They can recommend a sleep study to possibly get some answers. I'm Dr. Sanjay Gupta, helping you live a better life.
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17: Recent survey conducted by Common Sense Media found 1/3 of teenagers prefer AI companions over humans for serious conversations. There's a term for that, social offloading. And experts we talked to warned that this habit could be stunting emotional growth, leaving an already isolated generation who came of age during the pandemic even less prepared for the messiness of human interaction. Sure, AI can help you polish whatever it is you're looking to say, but that's not very human, right? It's the messiness that makes our interactions with each other so real. It's also what makes them so validating, help us to develop our confidence, our voice, our deep bonds with each other. Psychiatrists we talked to encouraged turning to family or friends when you're struggling to express yourself. They are keen to help. I'm Dr. Sanjay Gupta, helping you live a better life.
12: He's got ties. He's got socks. Give him a gift that really rocks. 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
22: 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And now in afternoons, John and Deke. Travel on my left, travel on my right. Classic. I said, remember that. 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

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I got guns in my head and they won't go. Spirits in my head and they won't go. Happy 10th anniversary, Loyal and Royal Army.

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0: 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Bob Dylan, the Australian Pink Floyd Show, Jimmy Buffett's Coral Reefer Band, Turnpike Troubadours, and Darius Rucker. This ain't no little dad gift. 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
10: 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There's a term for that: social offloading. And experts we talked to warned that this habit could be stunting emotional growth, leaving an already isolated generation who came of age during the pandemic even less prepared for the messiness of human interaction. 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
3: More and more people are using magnesium supplements to help them sleep. But are they safe? And do they really work? Well, first, let's talk about actual magnesium. That's an essential mineral that is needed for more than 300 different processes in the body, according to one dietitian. And most people get enough of it simply from the foods they eat. Now, if you're not getting enough, there are a few different types of supplements you can try. 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
10: A better life with Dr. Sanjay Gupta.
11: For the ninth year in a row, Finland has been named the happiest country in the world. That's according to the World Happiness Report put out every year by the Wellbeing Research Center at the University of Oxford in the UK. Two other Nordic nations, Iceland and Denmark, came in at numbers 2 and 3. Now, having spent quite a bit of time in these countries over my 2.5 decades as a journalist, I can tell you that this is not at all that surprising. There's an entirely different way of thinking in these countries. We before me, you might say. In other words, the mentality is less adversarial and much more, we're all in this together. One other interesting thing that came up was that no matter where someone lived, the more time they spent on social media, the less happy they were. Want to smile? It's simple. Put your phone away for a bit. I'm Dr. Sanjay Gupta, helping you live a better life.
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3: Did you know that almost half the vegetables and more than three quarters of the fruit that we eat in this country come from just one state, California? Yeah, it's true. And according to a new report by the Environmental Working Group, a health advocacy organization, a lot of this produce is tainted with PFAS, which are sometimes referred to as forever chemicals. Why? Well, the EPA says pesticides keep America's food supply safe, abundant, and affordable. And of course, these chemicals are used in every state, not just California. Now, if you are worried, though, about how much you're consuming, the best thing to do is to buy organic produce, if and when you can. Organic or not, you should rinse all fruits and vegetables under running water. Don't use any soap. And as one epidemiologist told us, use a brush on sturdier items like carrots, potatoes, and cucumbers. I'm Dr. Sanjay Gupta, helping you live a better life.
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7: A Better Life with Dr. Sanjay Gupta.
8: Eating a healthy diet is not only good for you physically, it can also keep your brain sharp as you age. According to a new study out of China, people who most closely followed the MIND diet slowed aging in key structures inside their brains by more than 2 years. The MIND diet is a combination of the Mediterranean diet, which we talk a lot about, and the DASH diet, which stands for Dietary Approaches to Stop Hypertension. All three of these diets are similar. But the MIND diet puts more of an emphasis on berries, beans, leafy green vegetables, fish, poultry, whole grains, olive oil, and nuts. You're not going to eat foods with a lot of saturated fat. We're talking cheese, butter, red meat, or anything fried. You really don't have to eat like this 100% of the time. That's the key. Just do the best that you can. I'm Dr. Sanjay Gupta, helping you live a better life.
9: He's got ties. He's got socks. Give him a gift that really rocks. Treat your dad to a $5,000 basement barbecue or backyard upgrade. Pop gets to pick. Head to our website to enter this national contest for a chance at $5,000 for your top pop.
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9: A better life with Dr. Sanjay Gupta.
10: Slowly but surely, AI is seeping its way into every corner of our lives. One area perhaps I didn't expect is diet advice. A new study out of Turkey found that chatbots are recommending to teen boys and girls that they restrict their daily calories to dangerously low levels and eat a balance of nutrients that are kind of out of whack. Remember, teenagers are growing, one pediatrician told us. If they aren't getting enough nutrition, it can really stunt their growth on a number of levels. And in extreme cases, it can lead to significant health consequences. Large language models, LLMs, they are designed to agree with you. So if you're looking to lose weight, they're going to push you pretty hard in that direction. They also sometimes don't know how to tell the difference between good information and bad information. And you know who does? Your doctor. I'm Dr. Sanjay Gupta, helping you live a better life.
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1: 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Alternative. I'm just a girl,
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17: For the 9th year in a row, Finland has been named the happiest country in the world. That's according to the World Happiness Report put out every year by the Wellbeing Research Center at the University of Oxford in the UK. Two other Nordic nations, Iceland and Denmark, came in at numbers 2 and 3. Now, having spent quite a bit of time in these countries over my 2.5 decades as a journalist, I can tell you that this is not at all that surprising. There's an entirely different way of thinking in these countries. We before me, you might say. In other words, the mentality is less adversarial and much more, we're all in this together. One other interesting thing that came up was that no matter where someone lived, the more time they spent on social media, the less happy they were. Want to smile? It's simple. Put your phone away for a bit. I'm Dr. Sanjay Gupta, helping you live a better life.
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1: A better life with Dr. Sanjay Gupta.
2: Eating a healthy diet is not only good for you physically, it can also keep your brain sharp as you age. According to a new study out of China, people who most closely followed the MIND diet slowed aging in key structures inside their brains by more than 2 years. The MIND diet is a combination of the Mediterranean diet, which we talk a lot about, and the DASH diet, which stands for Dietary Approaches to Stop Hypertension. All three of these diets are similar, but the MIND diet puts more of an emphasis on berries, beans, leafy green vegetables, fish, poultry, whole grains, olive oil, and nuts. You're not going to eat foods with a lot of saturated fat. 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I'm Dr. Sanjay Gupta, helping you live a better life.
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2: And we're doing our part to try to help the country. As we all know by now, this America 250 is just a mess. People are backing out. They planned a big party. Now they've politicized it. It was supposed to be for everybody. They can't find any singers. So we know singers.
4: Yeah, we do.
2: We know people.
4: Yeah, we do.
2: So we've submitted a casting call, kind of like the couch.
4: Every single person that was supposed to be in this thing has said, I'm going to dip.
2: Like?
4: Oh, Vanilla Ice.
2: Well, instead of Vanilla Ice, what about this guy?
1: It's another America 250 celebration failed singer, only on the John and Deke Show.
2: You got Asia? What about him? I did.
5: Never meant to be so bad to you. Huh? One thing I said that I would never do.
6: God bless the United States.
5: Do you remember we used to dance?
4: Oh my God.
5: And innocence arose from circumstance.
2: What? What'd you say, sir?
5: It was the heat of the moment.
2: It sure was.
5: Tell you what our heart meant. The heat of the moment. So you're right.
2: All right, so, I mean, we're pretty much down to people like this, right? If nobody can do it, John...
4: Basically, If I called Kyle Gibson...
2: Yeah.
4: And I said, what if you guys got Chachi and everybody back from Hunker Down, and you got the band back together, and then somebody reached out and said, would you play the America 250? Even Kyle would say no.
2: He'd say no?
4: Yeah.
2: Well, if he'd say no, this guy will say yes.
1: The America 250 celebration is still searching for singers for July 4th. So without further ado, it's another America 250 celebration failed singer.

0: God.
1: It might be
2: help.
1: Him.
2: It could
1: it
2: be him.
1: Might be.
2: It might
1: you know,
2: be him.
1: We're down to him.
2: We are down to him.
1: You know, we're already having you guys vote for the person you want to win our big Father's Day contest, but we could have a vote.
2: Yeah.
1: We could have a vote, and we could gather across from the mall in the parking lot where the amp used to be.
2: Mm-hmm.
1: We'd get everybody here to have our own 250,
2: yes,
1: baby.
2: Yes, we could.
3: It's another
2: like
3: America
2: it.
3: 250
2: oh, no.
3: celebration failed singer.
2: Oh, no.
3: Only on
1: I think
3: the
1: this guy's
3: show.
1: Our closer.
3: I don't care if Monday's blue. Tuesday's gray,
4: what the hell is
3: and Wednesday,
4: Tuesday,
3: Thursday's, I don't care about you, it's Friday, I'm in
5: God
3: love.
5: Bless the United States.
3: Saturday, wait, and Sunday always comes too late,
1: sure.
3: But Friday never hesitate.
2: I hope he gets it.
3: Always take a big bite, it's a wonderful sign to see you.
2: I go to D.C. to see this guy, yeah.
3: You can never get enough of this stuff. It's Friday, I'm in love.
1: Oh, my God. So, I mean, now, as any concert and festival, you got to have, like, the big font and the small font bands, you mm-hmm. know, the headliners that gets everybody attention. And then how you do a festival, if those of you have never been, there's usually it's a big venue, and there's a stage way down here, mm-hmm. and then there's a stage way down here,
2: mm-hmm.
1: and then there's, like, a half an hour in between sets, so you can walk from that stage to that stage, so then you watch this band for, like, a half an hour, and then you can leave to go watch that band start up.
2: Right.
1: And I think that guy would be our headliner. At like 8 o'clock, he'd play for a half an hour, and then we'd close out the show.
2: Right.
1: The big show.
2: Mm-hmm.
1: The big show with our boy.
3: The America 250 Celebration.
1: Marty the Party. You know Marty.
3: For
2: I do know Marty.
3: For July 4th.
1: Marty the

0: Parties are closing.
1: Ado, it's party, another Marty. America 250.
0: Take it away, Marty. Close this bad boy out.
2: We built this city.
0: Yeah, baby.
3: Oh, my God.
2: We built this city on rock and roll.
3: No.
4: Are we closing out with this guy?
0: We're closing out with Marty the Party.
5: We just want to dance here.
0: Right?
3: Oh, my God.
0: As good as it gets.

0: God bless the United States.
1: I mean, he's a closer, and I got one more for you, because, okay. I mean, what are we celebrating? 250 years.
2: 250, it's the, yeah, it's a big
1: so
2: one.
1: So when we became America, what did we do? Did we have a revolution?
2: Yeah, we did.
3: It's another America 250 celebration failed singer.
1: Yeah,
3: only
1: baby.
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4: You say you want a revolution. Well, you know.
2: Oh, my God.
4: We all want to change the world.
1: Please tell everybody this is not me.
2: I hope the White House is hearing this.
1: I can get them in contact.
4: Revolution. Well, you know. But when you talk about destruction.
2: Oh, my God.
4: Don't you know that you can count me out?
0: God bless.
1: Happy America, baby.
4: Don't you know it's going to be all right?
2: Wow.
4: All right.
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2: For the Northwest Arkansas Traffic Network, I'm John Runyon. Here's a look at your traffic update. We do have some moderate to heavy traffic around 71B south of Bentonville, west of Rogers. Be careful getting on to I-49 from there around that Walton Boulevard exit. That always gets kind of hairy at this time. Also, a little stop-and-go traffic between Tottytown and Springdale along 412, too. Buckle up and be safe. That's your traffic update from the Northwest Arkansas Traffic Network. I'm John Runyon.
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17: Did you know that almost half the vegetables and more than 3/4 of the fruit that we eat in this country come from just one state, California? Yeah, it's true. And according to a new report by the Environmental Working Group, a health advocacy organization, a lot of this produce is tainted with PFAS, which are sometimes referred to as forever chemicals. Why? Well, the EPA says pesticides keep America's food supply safe, abundant, and affordable. And of course, these chemicals are used in every state, not just California. Now, if you are worried, though, about how much you're consuming, the best thing to do is to buy organic produce, if and when you can. Organic or not, you should rinse all fruits and vegetables under running water. 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And as one epidemiologist told us, use a brush on sturdier items like carrots, potatoes, and cucumbers. I'm Dr. Sanjay Gupta, helping you live a better life.
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2: You are going to win. One winner is going to get a $750 package from Premier with peptides and skin creams for your dad. All targeted for dudes.
3: A lot of SPF when they're out in the yard or golfing.
2: So that's cool. What else? You know, a lot of you aren't, you know, you're not like, all right, okay. But it's $750 worth of stuff. And, oh, by the way, a box from our pals at the Gent Place.
3: Right.
2: With a bunch of, and I guess, I'm guessing haircuts and that 7 hour.
3: Well, there's actual product you get. You get, I think, money off a actual membership. The whole kit and caboodle with right there in the Gent Place box.
2: That's your second thing you get. Then every dad loves Wright's Barbecue.
3: Right.
2: Jordan's giving us some food and some swag.
3: Right.
2: Shirts and hats.
3: Wright's hat and shirt.
2: Same with Flyaway. They're getting shirts and hats. And some beers and probably some gift cards to try that pizza and their wings.
3: Right.
2: And that should be enough.
3: That should be enough.
2: That's enough.
3: Now, right there, you're looking at an incredible Father's Day package.
2: So.
3: But is that the biggest
2: 750
3: package?
2: $750 of Premier, some Wright's, some Gent's Place, some Flyaway, and every ticket to every show in July at the Walmart Amp.
3: Now, you're thinking,
2: a ticket
3: there,
2: for every show.
3: Is there two shows?
2: At the Walmart Amp. Because it just timed out that it's all dad bands in
3: How
2: July.
3: How many shows are there, Deke?
2: Well,
3: is there anyone I've heard
2: asked.
3: Of? Is there anybody with any influence that's playing at the Amp?
2: Legit shows at the Walmart Amp in July. Hmm. We're not going to count the fireworks. You want to do that? Do it on your own damn time.
3: No, we'll do that at the mall.
2: But we'll get you at Bob Dylan.
3: Wait,
2: boom.
3: Wait, hold a second. Bob Dylan is playing?
2: Lucinda Williams. Boom. Tickets to that.
3: Two Hall of Famers right off the bat.
2: July 17th, the Australian Pink Floyd show. Boom, you're in. We gotcha.
3: I saw Britt Floyd, and if these guys are even half as good, I'm going to that show.
2: Well, they're playing the Walmart Amp. They're no slouch.
3: Big.
2: Then, Jimmy Buffett's Coral Reefer Band, July 21st.
3: Who I have seen.
2: Boom, you're in.
3: Love them.
2: We gotcha. Then, Turnpike Troubadours. Boom. You're in.
3: That'll be
2: These are all in July, by the way.
3: Big shows.
2: Just worked out. It worked out that it's all in July. Turnpike Troubadours, July 25th. Then, boom. Darius Rucker tickets. So that's 1, 2, 3, 4, 5 concerts. 5 concerts you're going to
3: that's
2: to add on top of it.
3: Sanity.
2: Is that enough for you people? Is that enough? I think so. I think it's plenty.
3: Yeah.
2: So it'll go live on Facebook this week. Make sure you're following us, Facebook.com/LoyalAndRoyalArmy for John and Deke's
4: big package.
2: We got a big package. What else do you want?
3: What do you want to do, Sabu? I can't help it.
2: It's all for your dad. You want a big package for your dad? We got it.
3: We got it right here.
2: So Facebook.com, what do you want them to do?
3: I want them to make a post that absolutely lionizes.
2: I don't want to keep it under words because I don't want to count them, but... Yeah, I mean, Facebook will do that, right?
3: Yeah.
2: All right.
3: I mean, I'm not worried. Dude, they can write War and Peace as far as I care. I don't give a damn. I just want them to make a post talking about how great the dad in their life is. Could be their husband.
2: What if their dad's dad? Can they still win?
3: It could be whatever. That's what I'm saying. It could be the dad in their life.
2: Okay.
3: Yeah, if their father's passed, then they can still win on behalf of their dad.
2: All right.
3: That's fine. But it has to get the most likes.
2: Okay.
3: And every day, we're going to do this. We're going to find one. And we're going to look for the ones that have the most likes. So, post
2: are we
3: about
2: going
3: your dad.
2: To put up a new post every day?
3: Oh, we're going to have the same post tagged at the top of our page every day.
2: All right.
3: Yeah, we'll just put that one up. I got to get photos of everything, so I got to do that.
2: You know what? I say we do a second, third, and fourth place winner, and they get tickets to one of the shows.
3: Okay, I love that.
2: Well, you want to do top 10?
3: No, we'll do maybe Mount Rushmore top 3. I don't know. We don't need to do
2: winner in 3.
3: Yeah.
2: The big 4.
3: Yeah, the big 4.
2: All right, so one winner is going to get all of it and then second place will get 2 shows. Second place will get something and everybody
3: we'll
2: gets
3: figure it out.
2: Second place gets to pick their show.
3: Yeah, we'll get silver and bronze here in a bit.
2: We'll do 5th, top 5. Yeah.
3: Okay.
2: Top 5, second, third, fourth and fifth get concert tickets.
3: You got it. I'll start working on that post today.
2: Because it's going live.
3: It's June 1st.
2: Because old Facebook, or not Facebook, Father's Day.
3: Can you believe it's June 1st?
2: I cannot believe it's already here.
3: That right now we're fighting.
2: We're talking about Father's Day.
3: Believe.
2: What the hell?
5: It's June 1st.
6: Cannot believe it. Can you believe
2: it? Oh, my God.
3: Hard to believe it's already, right?
7: Hard to believe June 1st is already here.
8: Hard to believe today is June 1st.
2: Wow.
6: I can't believe it's already June.
7: Can you believe it's June 1st
3: already? Can you believe?
6: It's hard to believe it's June 1st.
7: Hard to believe it's June 1st.
9: I can't believe it's June 1st.
3: Deke, did you know it's June 1st?
6: I can't believe it's June 1st. Cannot believe that it's already June 1st.
3: Cannot believe it's June 1st.
6: Hard to believe it's June already.
7: It's June.
6: It is June.
7: Can you believe it's June already?
6: No. It's unbelievable. Can you believe it? That we're in June.
10: May went by quickly. It really did.
6: Holy cow.
0: It's the Sonic Drive-In with John and Deke, presented by Sonic, Northwest Arkansas's morning show for 30 years. John and Deke.
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38: You ever wake up in the middle of the night, or maybe first thing in the morning, and notice drool on your pillow?
1: unless you're sleeping next to someone who hasn't already seen all your good, bad, and ugly, it's probably not that big a deal and not anything to worry about, unless it's something that just started happening recently. When people drool at night, it's often because of a stuffy nose, acid reflux, or being a mouth breather. 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
1: John and Deke are rolling with Rath Mitsubishi on the corner of 71B and Don Tyson, and Flyway Brewery, the official brewers of the Loyal and Royal Army on Zion in Fayetteville.
2: That's right, and welcome to it. It is the John and Deke Show and Flyway Brewery, where I invariably, every time I have a work meeting, I think one out of my every three meetings is suddenly like gravitating towards Flyway. Oh, you want to just have a drink on the patio? Flyway. Oh, you want to grab lunch? Flyway. Oh, you're thinking about trivia night? Flyway. Oh, if you need to place close? Flyway. Oh, you feel like pizza? Flyway. I mean, it fits too many bills. So I've been
3: and
2: there like
3: we can
2: more
3: walk
2: than
3: there.
2: Man,
3: it's
2: any
3: close.
2: Restaurant.
3: It's close for us. And right. There's one coming at the, is it already there at the campus?
2: I believe so.
3: Coming or there?
2: There.
3: All right, good for them.
2: Yeah, there. Which is part of our Father's Day thing.
3: Yeah. Big thing with all of our pals of the creek.
2: Giant package.
3: The John and Deke big
2: package.
3: We got to put that post up.
2: I know. I got to do it today.
3: We're going to do it. Be there. Facebook.com. Give us a reason why we should pick you / your father or nominate why they should get our big package. We've been talking about it nonstop.
2: We'll do it live.
3: I said, hey, Zoe, you want to go to Scene Unseen? Screen Unseen? Is that what
2: so
3: it is?
2: So talk about what this is. I'm
3: all right,
2: eager
3: so
2: to let you tell
3: it's
2: this
3: AMC's
2: story.
3: It's AMC's thing of like, hey, here's a movie. We're not going to tell you what it is, but tickets are only $6, and you don't know what it is. And
2: it's called Scene Unseen.
3: It's either called Scream Unseen, which that lets you know it's going to be a horror movie.
2: Right.
3: Or it's called Screen Unseen.
2: Okay.
3: So it's a movie.
2: The
3: sleuths go, all right, they give you the running time within 10 minutes, so you got to figure it out. They give you the rating, so you're not taking a kid to, you know, Wuthering Heights. And you don't know what you're watching when you go in. Well, I left it up to me to be like, let's just go.
2: Let's see what happens.
3: Let's go unseen to screen unseen. Let's not even Google anything.
2: Okay.
3: So we walk in, and it's me and a 16-year-old girl.
2: I have
3: and
2: to
3: the
2: say
3: theater's
2: that
3: packed.
2: The times that you have had me go, like, I'll never forget going to see that one movie,
3: Companion.
2: Upgrade. When we saw Upgrade, I knew nothing about it.
3: Well, I'll tell this Quentin Tarantino story style. I will tell you the ending first. We got in the car, and my 16-year-old goes, that was the greatest movie I've ever seen. And I go, pretty awesome, right? She goes, I've never seen anything like that. I'm like, me neither, and I'm four times your age. Then we go, how great is it to go to a movie where you got no idea what it is, what it's about, and it is awesome? So it's called The Furious. Have you seen the trailer? Before I send it to you
2: the
3: for
2: hell
3: the
2: no. I
3: have you heard
2: it.
3: Of it?
2: No. It's Korean, right?
3: I think it's everybody somewhere, somehow. I think it's that guy did that. I think it's the...
2: The team that did... Because two directors did Everybody Everywhere... Or Everything Everyone Someone Was... All that. I remember that movie.
3: Did it win Best Picture?
2: It did.
3: Did Parasite?
2: Yes.
3: Then this might. It's that good. It's unbelievable. It is sick.
2: I'm down to
3: see
2: it.
3: Here's the premise.
2: Okay.
3: It's old school kung fu movie.
2: Okay.
3: And it's about human trafficking. And it's called The Furious. And in the first 10 minutes, a guy watches his daughter get thrown in a trash bag and into a truck. And beats their ass, chases them down for 2 hours. And the whole theater did a lot of, whoa, oh my God. Like when you're on a ride with the whole theater and nobody's going to pee and we're all making the same noise at the same time.
2: And it's you can hear a pin drop.
3: And it's choreographed like you've never seen in a movie in your life, buddy. And it's 80% of the movie is just badass fights. And everybody wants that guy dead because they're who doesn't love kids?
2: Well, especially right? when you watch your kid get kidnapped.
3: But it's called The Furious, and it is the best movie of that genre that I've ever seen in my life.
2: Okay.
3: I mean, I'm talking my freaking life.
2: I wasn't prepared for... First of all, the first thing I see is you post about you and Zoe being there.
3: Well, we didn't know what it was. I go, hey, we're at Scream Unseen, which means pay $6 and you'll get what
2: right.
3: you get.
2: Right.
3: All right?
2: So then I'm sitting there. I'm literally getting ready to walk into a meeting. And I get a text from you, and all I get is how great Furious is. And I'm like, Fast and Furious?
3: The Furious.
2: Furious 9?
3: Here's the other twist. The dad's a mute. So when his daughter goes missing, he can't run into the police station and go, my kid, they took my kid.
2: He's got to write it all out.
3: He's got to write
2: whiteboard.
3: It all down. They're all like, you're crazy. Get out of here. And then he just goes, you sons of bitches. I'll go get her myself.
2: So basically, it's
3: dude,
2: like Coda with Man on
3: Coda
2: Fire.
3: Coda meets John Wick meets... Parasite
2: meets... What's the movie where the old lady went all over the town? What was her name in that movie? Like, I mean old. Who's it about? Schmidt?
3: I don't know.
2: Like, we watched it like 2 years ago. June Squibb was the actress.
3: Well, yeah, Jane. Yeah, her. Got old lady, Glenda. I don't know. But yeah, it's not that she didn't kick
2: Taylor
3: ass.
2: Taylor Revenge. She got back at everybody that screwed her over. This nowhere near as dramatic as this movie, but I mean,
3: it's so good, dude. Yeah. I would tell everybody to go watch it. It's not out yet. It.
2: Okay.
3: It's a straight up kung fu movie, and it is awesome. And my belief is, if Parasite won Best Picture and Everything Everywhere All at Once won Best Picture, why can't this?
2: Okay. So,
3: why can't this?
2: Parasite has been called by many the best picture of this century. So there's that. But I'm excited to see this movie because I then looked it up after you told me about it, and it's killing.
3: Dude.
2: Yeah. I mean, it's
3: unbelievable.
2: It's killing.
3: It is unfreaking believable. If you can hook, they hook you in 3 minutes.
2: Mm-hmm.
3: You're right in. We had no idea. First off, I'm telling everybody about it and honestly, like, imagine the scenario. 50-year-old man, 16-year-old girl thinking we might get anything. But we didn't ever even heard of this
2: you
3: movie.
2: You had no idea what you were going
3: to
2: get.
3: I saw a poster of it one time at that dumpy movie theater I went to Springfield. And I go, oh, what's that? And I think it's like from the producers of.
2: Yeah.
3: I'm excited. Did Crouching Tiger, Hidden Dragon win awards?
2: That was Ang Lee. It got nominated for a
3: bunch.
2: This
3: will get nominated. I don't know how this can't get nominated.
2: Okay.
3: If those ones did, it's just as good as those.
2: I will, dude. I'm all in.
3: Unfreaking believable. Now, it does pretty good on the blood until the last 20 minutes, and then all hell breaks loose, and it's so good on that. The fighting they do on these, dude. Just watch the trailer.
2: I did.
3: They do these. Did you see the stack up move they did?
2: Yeah. I saw the whole thing you sent me. Yeah.
3: So good.
2: Bro, I'm excited to see it.
3: And it's just goes. Like, the minute, the 5 minutes in the movie, the whole theater, you're running with this guy. Get my daughter back. So in that aspect, dude, it was pretty rad to watch a guy go get his daughter with your daughter.
2: Right.
3: And then be like, I'd do all those things for you if I knew I'd do them.
2: I'd kill the world for you, babe.
3: So the Daniels, Daniel Kwan and another Daniel, wrote Everything Everywhere All at Once, and the Furious was not them.
2: Okay.
3: So I don't know what the tie is to that, but completely different. And they shared crossover in their martial arts teams.
2: Oh, okay.
3: But, dude, I've never seen a movie like this.
2: Well, first of all, it's 100% on Tomatoes, as you said.
3: Yeah, and your boy Roger Ebert liked it.
2: Yeah. Well, my boy, but yeah.
3: Well, that site liked it.
2: His site.
3: It ain't just a bunch of dorks. People watched it.
2: No. 100%
3: and we
2: on
3: lucked
2: Tomatoes
3: into it,
2: tells you
3: and
2: a lot.
3: I'm telling you, go when it comes out. The movies out this week are the He-Man movie and the Scary movie. I thought maybe we'd get one of those, to be honest with you.
2: I mean,
3: but I think it's like mid-June is when it comes out.
2: 24 out of 24 is 24 out of 24.
3: It's that good. Yeah. 25 out of 25, pal. 26 out of 26, because the kid liked it.
2: I will read you the paragraph from RogerEbert.com.
3: She goes, that might be the best movie I've seen in my life.
2: The dialogue is atrocious. The plotting is goofy, and no one will care, because this is conceived, choreographed, and executed some of the most impressive fight scenes ever.
3: Yes.
2: Yeah.
3: And the dialogue isn't goofy. There's hardly any dialogue, because they're just fighting.
2: Well, you said John Wick, and there's 19 words in John Wick.
3: Yeah, it's like that. Dude, one of the main characters mute.
2: Yeah. He can't speak.
3: He's signing to his daughter.
2: I'm excited.
3: And what do? They get in a. Here's how that. It's the first 2 minutes. They get in a fight, just like my and my daughter's get in a fight all the time. Mm-hmm. The daughter storms off. Some little kid goes, "Hey, will you help me?" And lures her. Boom, trash bag. It's in the preview.
2: An experimental event of pure action onslaught that will cement the Furious as a new action classic for years to come. Dang.
3: Dude, it's unbelievable.
2: And these are from the top critics, by the way.
3: It is unfreaking believable. You've never seen anything like it. If you like John Wick and Kill Bill, get ready, because this is better than them.
2: I'm sure the fight scenes are.
3: The fight scenes are that's the movie.
2: Okay, that's what I mean.
3: People watch John Wick for that stuff, not the plot. The plot is they killed
2: my
3: dog.
2: The best part of Kill Bill is the dialogue, but I mean, you know, that's different. That's a whole different movie. I can't wait to see this. I'm fired up.
3: The fact that my kid can simply follow it tells me it's a great movie.
2: Well, and also, you nailed it. When the guy can't speak, you really cut down on dialogue.
3: Yeah. He's signing to her half the time.
2: Can you imagine the producers like, how do we make it to where this guy doesn't have to talk?
3: Yeah.
2: How do we do it?
3: And
2: he can't talk.
3: I do believe it's dubbed.
2: Oh.
3: But I think with technology, they move their lips.
2: Oh, I see what you're saying. They digitally make them speak English. Oh, okay.
3: You can tell, because we're in this business.
2: Mm-hmm.
3: I could tell 2 minutes in, I'm like, oh no, this is dubbed. Like, is it going to be way off
2: but
3: like
2: it's
3: Netflix?
2: Well done.
3: But it's really well done. You won't be able to tell. And can they do that?
2: Oh,
3: right?
2: I'm sure they can. If they can make Jane Fonda and Lily Tomlin not look 90, then they can do anything.
3: Fix the words.
2: If they can make Joe Pesci and Robert De Niro, and by the way, remember when they got digitally unaged?
3: Yes.
2: That was like six years ago.
3: Yeah,
2: imagine how much better the technology
3: is. Our AI has changed over the last 2 months.
2: Right. Imagine how much better it is.
3: Yeah, that was a quick fix because, and sometimes they did a good job of editing the face out that was talking.
2: Right.
3: You heard them.
2: Yeah.
3: They would start talking.
2: The speaker isn't on camera.
3: And then they'd zoom out or zoom in and you wouldn't see it. And dude, it was some of the most unbelievable fighting stuff. And it's nonstop. There's not a boring second in the movie.
2: Bud?
3: There's not a second where you go, where's this going?
2: Let me tell you. You
3: know where it's going in 3 minutes.
2: I don't know. I always say that the more you pour it on about a movie, the more generally I dig the movie.
3: It's just set the bar.
2: Yeah.
3: It set the bar for those kind of movies.
2: I mean,
3: it's sick.
2: My wife's off today. I may drag her to it.
3: It's not out.
2: Oh, so it has to be like a random thing.
3: Yeah, you don't know what it is.
2: Oh, man.
3: Let me find the release
2: date. You know
3: what it
2: is? This is where we do what we do. And we call that manager. And we go, listen, we're not going to tell anybody. But
3: well, we should at least go, hey, we should get into all of these so we can do what we're doing right now.
2: Right.
3: The son of it does.
2: But specifically.
3: Comes out the 12th.
2: Oh, that's next week. We can wait.
3: Yeah. That's usually what they do. They pop it 2 weeks before to probably get buzz.
2: Mm-hmm.
3: And the first time I did this screen unseen, I got Companion. But I did a lot of research to find out if I would get my girlfriend in my robot movie.
2: Are you kidding me?
3: And then one time Zoe and her mom did it, and they got Primate. They had no idea what they were seeing, and they took a kid to where the monkey eats people.
2: I feel like, and I know it wasn't this for Upgrade, and for folks, if you haven't seen Upgrade, just dial it up on whatever streaming service you can watch it on. Because I remember walking into an Upgrade, and I walked out. I mean, it was you, me, Jack, and who? Billy?
3: I think it was just three of us.
2: Okay. You, me, and Jack walk into Upgrade, and we walked out of there, and I was like, that was amazing. Jack still talks about Upgrade, and he's in the movie industry. He loved that movie. I think it influenced him, but I'll see this one. I'm psyched. I'm psyched to see it.
3: Dude, I was stunned how good it was. Stunned. Because my brain's like, oh, she's going to roast me. I shouldn't have taken a kid to this.
2: Meanwhile.
3: And then it just takes off.
2: You just.
3: And I looked at her 5 minutes in, I go, this is going to be good.
2: This is going to be badass.
3: 5 minutes in, I go, okay, this is going to be good.
2: It's called The Furious, everybody.
3: The Furious.
2: Not Fast and Furious. Not Furious 9. Not More Fast, More
3: from
2: Furious.
3: From the producers of Crouching Tiger, Hidden Dragon.
2: Not Too Fast, Too Furious. The Furious.
3: And from the people that did the fight scenes in award-winning Somewhere, Everywhere, All at Once, or whatever.
2: I hate they called it The Furious, because now that's all anyone's going to do is try to drag it into that awful franchise.
3: Oh, no.
2: That's what I mean.
3: They're not even close.
2: I know they're not even close. That's why naming
3: it that. Just watch the trailer. If you guys watch the trailer, it'll sell itself. I don't think the trailer's out for everybody to see, because I don't think they put
2: you can go Google it.
3: That's what I'm pointing. Yeah. I go to the movies all the time. I've never seen this trailer. Like, go watch the trailer and you'll be like, oh, mm-hmm. Okay.
2: Dude, I watched it and I just nodded. I went,
3: dude.
2: Okay.
3: So good.
2: Yeah. I'm
3: I hope it gets nominated. It's a shame if it doesn't get nominated.
2: Look, June summer movies, this means they think it's going to do box office.
3: What,
2: if they put the movie in June, they think it's going to do money.
3: What, it should.
2: That's what I mean.
3: It's going to be a big word of mouth.
2: Clearly, the executive saw
3: this. It's going to be a huge word of mouth. I can tell you right now, everybody that went to that theater with me the other day is telling that 10 people they know.
2: But my point is, these executives saw this and went, June.
3: Have you ever been to a movie where everybody went, whoa, like 5 times at the same time? Like, there's a couple scenes where you're like, go! Like some, just the...
2: It happened a couple of times in Obsession.
3: Whoa! I mean, that's a good... When the whole theater is in...
2: Dude. The scene in Obsession with the steering wheel, that is where the entire theater I was in was like, oh, no!
3: I think that was set up to see her coming, and then it didn't go. But it did take the movie to another level.
2: When it happened.
3: It took the movie to gory. That scene took the movie to gory. Before that scene, it was a creepy movie.
2: And then it went gross.
3: And that's the same with this. The last fight is when the blood comes out. There's a lot of fighting, and there's hammers involved, but then they get like...
2: Well, because by that time, I'm sure, and you know better than I do, by that time, the audience was probably ready to watch someone bleed to death.
3: Then they give you comedically
2: cartoonish.
3: Awesome blood.
2: Yeah.
3: And it is so good.
2: That's the part where Kill Bill is cartoonish.
3: And there's kids involved.
2: Mm-hmm.
3: Like a lot of them, not just her. It's a kid trafficking thing, which everybody wants those people to die. So the whole theater's cheering. I was surprised that people didn't stand up and clap. It was one of those movies. Unless all those dorks did all their homework and knew it was coming. But even then.
2: No.
3: Watch the trailer. It's called The Furious.
2: I'm in.
3: And go see it June 12th.
2: All right.
1: 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John and Deke.

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1: What kind of underwear do you wear?
0: 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Get it at Sam's.
1: You know me, in and out, buddy.
2: Right.
0: Northwest Arkansas's morning show for 30 years.
1: We're at that age. We want comfy shoes.
0: Oh, yeah. And now in afternoons.
3: Oh, good.
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0: presented by Meineke Car Care, doing car care right. On the corner of 71B and Don Tyson, right next to Rath Mitsubishi, the official car dealer of the Loyal and Royal Army. Now, here's John and Deke.
1: Yesterday was you said Bella's day that she had to go to Meineke?
2: Excuse me? Yeah. Yep, she was there, got her
1: you started this.
2: Done, got the what?
1: You started this.
2: What are you talking about?
1: This whole bit. I'm like, and I'm just telling you that your girl was at Meineke yesterday, and now I got to go to Meineke today.
2: Yeah.
1: So it looks like you'll be following me there, pal.
2: That's right.
1: Do you know where it is? Do you know where Meineke is located?
2: 71B Dentist.
1: Because if you don't, buddy, then we need to get your...
2: I could walk there. I saw a man... I saw an Instagram of a blind dog. I'm a sucker for a blind dog.
1: And they're like, for dogs.
2: All right, go in your crate. And the crate was closed, so the dog takes his little blind eyes and he bumps his nose in the crate, and then he just goes and sits on a...
1: Is this at Meineke?
2: No, I'm just saying I could get there as a blind dog.
1: Oh, I get what you're
2: saying. Could be this blind dog in my cute TikTok and find my way to Meineke just by the smells of Rath.
1: Well, first of all,
2: Speaking of Rath...
1: You're at Rath so often, it's like your mecca.
2: Speaking of Rath, did you see what Kayla Rath did?
1: I did.
2: Kayla Rath, I guess they got animals now.
1: Not just animals.
2: I guess 4 kids under 8 is not enough for the Rath family, so let's get animals.
1: Not just animals.
2: So she wanted chickens in the city of Fayetteville's, like, I guess.
1: Sure.
2: And they have some horses and I guess some places, but what she really wanted was some sheep.
1: Mm-hmm.
2: So what she did, she, I'll just read her post.
1: She went through the proper channels.
2: Yeah.
1: It's what you and I wouldn't do.
2: No,
1: we would just do it.
2: Most of you would just do it, but
1: yeah.
2: She's a good person, and most of you are
1: totally
2: bad
1: just
2: people.
1: Do it.
2: You guys are an audience of bad people. Kayla's a sweet individual, so she said, this might be one of the most satisfying things I've ever done. This is her words.
1: Mm-hmm.
2: A month or so ago, I spoke with the city about allowing me to have sheep. They said no, but welcome to bring me to a city council and request they change the city's urban agriculture codes to allow sheep.
1: Right.
2: I immediately said, nah. Thinking about how much work that sounded like, a couple hours later, it began and to sound like a fun little challenge. I can just see David going, why wouldn't you go? Why wouldn't you go? I would love to be in that room for that. Over the last few weeks, I've been working with the city council member, Sarah Moore, on this process. So I brought it before the city council and voted on after a long 3 hours. Man, they just waste time of unfinished business from previous meetings, rezoning requests. They were all laughing at the request for the city to permit sheep. Not only did they pass the ordinance, but Sarah Moore requested an emergency order to bypass the 30 days, allowing a new ordinance. So now the precedent's been set, buddy. You get Sarah Moore in your pocket, she'll make it happen.
1: Hello.
2: Normally, they pass something, you got to wait till July 5th to do it.
1: Correct.
2: But now, it goes effective immediately.
1: They just, they

0: See, waived the waiting period. Just waived it.
1: Kayla Rath, David Rath, lovely bride, the mom of four babies, two pregnancies, four babies. That's the name of their show. If I've contributed nothing else to Fayetteville in my 18 or so years of living here, at least everyone can go get urban sheep. I love it. So I sent this to them, buddy.
0: Okay.
1: I said, hey, I changed your phone, cops, because that's her new name in my phone now. Herb and Sheep.
0: Like Herb and Sheep.
1: Herb and Sheep. You know that guy down there, Herb and Sheep?
0: You know Herb?
1: Yeah, not Herb Sheep? Meyer, not Herb. Herb and Sheep. So, yeah, so that's how she is on my phone, because she now allowed the city of Fayetteville to have urban sheep, baby.
0: That's
1: but not light up billboards.
0: Right. That is such a Fayetteville cool thing to do.
1: And it's a very Fayetteville thing.
0: I love it.
1: So are you going to get some sheep? You got a big, nice backyard.
0: I don't have a big backyard. It's nice one now, though.
1: It can have one sheep.
0: Yeah, let's ruin the landscaping I just had done with a sheep.
1: Well, here's the deal. You ever watch those TikTok or Instagram reels where the guy brings a bunch of goats and clears out a whole field?
0: Yeah, that's when you want the field to look like someone blind gave you a haircut.
1: Well, they mow down all this brush,
0: uh-huh.
1: And this guy just travels with, I'm guessing, 50 goats, probably more.
0: Yeah, yeah.
1: That's his business.
0: Mm-hmm.
1: They call up and go, hey, we got brush that
0: That's with pasture, though.
1: Right, they got brush that their big tractors can't get to, and they just let the goats do. They knock it down so fast.
0: It's crazy to watch.
1: It is banana. Two days, they'll do a whole freaking field, and it's just a bunch of goats.
0: It's wild to watch.
1: So that guy's got to have another job, right?
0: I'm sure he does. In America, you have to have seven.
1: He's not just the goat guy.
0: No, he's not just...
1: I'm the goat guy.
0: I got the goats that'll go eat your pasture.
1: So, Queen Sheep, Kayla Rath is the queen of sheep. She now has urban sheep.
0: I love that so much. They need to incorporate the sheep somehow into the Rath Mitsubishi marketing.
1: The Fayetteville Flyer put up even a story about it. Chickens, ghosts, now baby dolls. Fayetteville Council allows resident to own small sheep. Is it just one sheep? Is there a limit on sheep? Can you have 10 sheep? Because my wife's going to press this, and you'll find a sheep in my yard, but I'm not in Fayetteville. I bet Springdale a little harder.
0: First of all, you're not going to have a sheep in your yard.
1: I don't know. My wife likes things.
0: Mm-hmm.
1: She likes things. I mean, what's the difference? It's just a fluffy dog.
0: Your willpower is what the difference is.
1: It's just a fluffy dog. What is it? It's a dog in a sweater.
0: Yeah.
1: That's all a sheep is.
0: Mm-hmm.
1: It's a big, dumb dog in a sweater.
0: Well, you've gotten rid of dogs. And so...
1: Well, I didn't get rid of it.
0: Yeah, I'm just saying, you've rehomed dogs. And
1: I've rehomed cats.
0: You would rehome a sheep, I assure you, in about a week. Because you'd be sitting there asleep, and all of a sudden you hear...
1: Yeah, we'd crate it. We'd crate up a sheep. Let's see. Additionally, goats and sheep are allowed on property where the primary land uses is single family residential educational.
0: Yeah, yeah, yeah.
1: The animal's not permitted on smaller lots.
0: You just got to read the whole proposition.
1: I'm just seeing how many sheep. What's the limit? One sheep, two sheep?
0: Redfish, two fish, redfish, bluefish?
1: Baby doll. All right, so you got to have special sheep. Harlequin sheep, which my wife knows all the differences in these.
0: Sure, yeah.
1: North American Shetland sheeps.
0: Mm-hmm.
1: Boy, they get specific.
0: Yeah. They got way more yard than you do, bro.
1: I'm just saying, you're allowed. I'm not in Fayetteville, so I couldn't do it.
0: Yeah.
1: But good for her. That's how the system works.
0: You could live in the middle of Fayetteville, you wouldn't do this.
1: That's how the system works. That's what we tell you. Forget Burton on president. That stuff's already predicted.
0: I just think it's fascinating to me. I read this article with Kayla, and I read the whole thing, and I just was like, I'm trying to think of something I care enough about that I would go to the city council
1: for 3 hours.
0: For hours upon hours. Oh, and by the way, working with it's not like she just showed up and the council person, Sarah, just started working with her. They planned this. They had meetings. They had entire strategy sessions about this. And I don't know what I care enough about that I would do all these things.
1: Right.
0: But Kayla was like, yep, it's the sheep. And I admire
1: it. Happen. See, we all get worked up on big political, like president and all governors. So that don't matter.
0: Think globally, act locally.
1: You got to vote on your mayor. You got to really get in on these city councils and vote for the people that will allow sheep. So that's
0: if you
1: what
0: care about
1: for.
0: The sheep, and they care about the sheep.
1: If you care about where you live,
0: mm-hmm.
1: you know, voting for president, governor, that heart rarely affects it. It affects everybody the same way. This will affect people right here only in Fayetteville.
0: Mm-hmm.
1: And because the right people were voted in, Kayla came at him with a good idea
0: mm-hmm.
1: that wasn't crazy. And they said, okay, and changed the rule.
0: She just logically sat down and said, why not? And if not, how come? And how do we make it a yes?
1: So you're telling me like Mayor Molly Ron was like, all right, she was at that meeting?
0: Oh, yeah.

0: Now we can't talk about Wrath for the rest of our lives.
1: Well, she's herb and cheap.
0: Yeah, but I'm talking about just Wrath writ large. We will talk about, when we bring up Wrath. In fact, the next time we have David in here, it's...
1: We're going to have to hear the sheep story.
0: Sheep talk.
1: Right. Well, right off the heels of Sheep Detective, too.
0: Why are you not playing the screaming, yelling sheep?
1: Because those are goats.
0: Well, that's fine. We'll lie. We'll say now goats are included with
1: no,
0: the sheep.
1: No, because people are particular, and they'll be like, okay, so they're playing goats. These are sheep.
0: Are goats allowed?
1: Yeah, goats are allowed, actually.
0: Okay, well, then we can play all the Animal Farm.
1: Chicken, goats, and now baby dolls. We had chickens, we had goats, but now we get those baby doll sheep. What's the point? They're just goats and coats.
0: Goats and coats.
1: That's all
0: goats
1: sheep are.
0: And coats.
1: Goats and a coat is a sheep. Am
0: goats
1: I wrong?
0: Goats and coats.
1: I don't think I'm that far off from that.
0: How would we know? It's we know as much about animals as nobody.
1: Have you seen a goat?
0: Yes.
1: Have you seen a goat in a coat?
0: Yeah, well, goats
1: probably
0: and
1: looks
0: sheep
1: like that.
0: Don't... It's a goat in a coat.
1: That's all it is. It's a goat in a coat. What's the difference?
0: I'm sure there's many.
1: No, you just shave it and you got a goat.
0: And now, Deke breaks down the lowest common denominator in your
1: sheep.
0: Listen,
1: are we like 98% monkey? We're all kind of close. So you're telling me sheep and goat got to be related.
0: You be careful here now. You are where we live.
1: We are, though.
0: Don't break it down like it's a fraction
1: when
0: you start
1: like
0: talking about evolution.
1: We're also like 80% of a banana. You know? It's the same stuff.
0: You're just...
1: Goats in a coat. That's all a sheep is. So if we allow goats, what's the deal?
0: Wait a minute. What did you just say about bananas?
1: We're a lot of... we have the same particles as, like, fruit. You know?
0: Yeah.
1: You want me to look it up?
0: No, I don't. But just... there's a joke there, and I think it's amazing what she did. And I read that post, and I, again, put it in my own perspective. And go, I don't know what I care enough about. I really don't. Like, it would have to affect... Oh, my God. Kendall would do this. This is something Kendall would do. Kendall, absolutely. If she wanted something like as badly as Kayla wanted these sheep, she would do this. I'm too old. I'm way
1: We're
0: older than
1: old,
0: Kayla.
1: We got freaking millennial wives that, you know, the sheep ladies.
0: I'm impressed.
1: And then off the hot movie of Sheep Detectives, everybody's going to want a sheep.
0: Yeah.
1: And it isn't going to be ponies for Christmas anymore for little girls. Can they get the sheep from the Sheep Detectives? And the answer is yes.
0: In fact, now you could actually just have them in your home in Fayetteville. Thank you, Kayla Wrath. She is the one that is the tip of the spear on making it possible for sheep in Fayetteville. I doff my cap to you, ma'am.
1: We do. We share 60% of our DNA with bananas. You're welcome.
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4: 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Right now, everything looking great, not seeing any slowdowns on your iDrive map. RDOT's not reporting any accidents. We're just off to an awesome start to your Friday. Keep driving safe. From the Northwest Arkansas Traffic Network, I'm Bob Booty.
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19: Eating a healthy diet is not only good for you physically, it can also keep your brain sharp as you age. According to a new study out of China, people who most closely followed the MIND diet slowed aging in key structures inside their brains by more than 2 years. The MIND diet is a combination of the Mediterranean diet, which we talk a lot about, and the DASH diet, which stands for Dietary Approaches to Stop Hypertension. All three of these diets are similar, but the MIND diet puts more of an emphasis on berries, beans, leafy green vegetables, fish, poultry, whole grains, olive oil, and nuts. You're not going to eat foods with a lot of saturated fat. We're talking cheese, butter, red meat, or anything fried. You really don't have to eat like this 100% of the time. That's the key. Just do the best that you can. I'm Dr. Sanjay Gupta, helping you live a better life.
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0: The John and Deke Show is brought to you by Ben Franklin Plumbing and Big Whiskeys of Northwest Arkansas. Now, here's John and Deke.
1: Man, you want NBA playoffs? Big Whiskeys. You want World Cup? Big Whiskeys. You want anything Razorback? Big Whiskeys. We got a little Razorback break, though. That's nice.
2: Razorback!
1: Razorback break, everybody!
2: We do. I'm grateful for it.
1: My soon-to-be, what's her title, daughter-in-law?
2: She's your daughter-in-law.
1: She's a big soccer fan. I'm talking big. She goes to all the Razorback soccer games.
2: Most of the world is.
1: And, well, she's bilingual, so it just kind of goes with the territory. So she loves her some Messi, and I don't know if she's listening. We're on the surprise. We got a Messi onesie for Rob.
2: That's awesome.
1: Baby
2: I can
1: Rob.
2: See it.
1: I know.
2: It's the light blue stripe with a white and a number 10.
1: Yep. We were at that Branson outlet or the Tanger Mall outlet thing or whatever, and we're doing one of the kids' stores, and I go, oh. So I text. I'm pretty sure it was Messi. I know I got Messi, but I'm just like, who's he play for?
2: Well, several teams. He is on the Argentina team.
1: That's what it is. So I was like, why isn't it USA?
2: But you're thinking, you got the Miami onesie.
1: No,
2: I apologize, the Argentina onesie.
1: Yeah, I got the light blue one. Yeah. So Baby Rob, which if you missed it earlier, that's what I've named the baby because she's a big Twilight fan. And I said, I swear to God, if she names that kid after Twilight, what's his name in the show? Do you even know? His name's Robert Pattinson in real life. Edward.
2: Team Edward.
1: Edward, that's what it is.
2: Why do I know that?
1: And I said, he might be an Edward.
2: Jeez, I just rattled that off.
1: But Rob Zombie was playing while we were talking about Twilight. And I go, what if they named him Rob? Now, here's the weird part of this. They haven't told anybody the baby's name. So my side of the family has now adopted the name Rob. When we talk about the baby coming, it's Rob. Her family also does not know the name. They, unknowing to us and they didn't know about our Rob, they call him Bob.
2: Robin Bob.
1: So that's what he is. He's Robbie Bobby.
2: Robbie Bobby.
1: He's Robbie Bobby, Bobby coming in Halloween. Yeah. A little soccer player is what he's going to be.
2: I'm so psyched for you, man.
1: I'm excited.
2: I actually had to break it down for somebody the other day. I think it was Justin. And I said, let me explain to you what a big deal this is to Derek. I said, this is a guy, because we've talked about it at length on this show, that your dad is your dad, but he's not your dad. And he's your dad.
1: Right.
2: But like the relationship between father and son is sacred to you. And now your son's having a son.
1: Yeah.
2: And I'm like, this is such a huge deal.
1: Oh, I would have just as much fun with a daughter. By the way, her
2: could
1: name
2: could have been anything.
1: They told us the girl name would have been Elena. And I'd have called her Lainey.
2: Well, then you've got, if they have a second child, which is given your DNA, a likelihood, that's what it would be in a
1: do
2: girl.
1: Do you think they'll break and give it to us before the baby's born? Or
2: no.
1: Will it really
2: They're
1: be?
2: Committed to the bit.
1: Yeah.
2: They seem so.
1: Yeah.
2: I mean, I agree. You know what else I've tried to do? I get it from your standpoint, man. I get it. If one day this will be me, and I will want to know, and I get it.
1: I think everybody wants to know.
2: Of course.
1: I'm also tired of people ask, what's it got a boy? What's
2: you
1: name?
2: Just have to be like, it's their show.
1: Yeah, that's a hard thing for me, too.
2: It's their circus.
1: I know.
2: It's their monkey.
1: I know.
2: Yeah.
1: But Baby
2: I get
1: Rob.
2: It.
1: I mean, it's coming in Halloween, so he's been Rob since May. So May, June, July, August, September.
2: Peanut Rob.
1: He's going to be Robbie Bobby, and he's going to come out, and they're going to be like, his name's Grayson. I'm like, no, it's not. What? That's my problem. You've seen my face. Tell me, I don't hide. I have the face that doesn't hide stuff.
2: No,
1: they're gonna
2: we're
1: be like,
2: bad poker players.
1: His name's, bleh, and I'll be like, oh, okay.
2: See, you have to work on that.
1: There's a new show out.
2: What is it gonna make to make you happy, Manny LeBron?
1: No, just nothing dumb.
2: See, that's the problem, though. Kids nowadays want to have unique names for their kids.
1: I also told everybody. I told Jackson, everybody. I told Bella and Zoe and Lexi. I go, the odds of them naming this baby a name that one of us knows. Somebody with that name is very high.
2: Well, of course it is.
1: That's just how
2: names work. It's hard to come up with an original name.
1: Correct. So what they're working on is my whole family runs negative. Lexi's negative. Bella's negative. Zoe's negative.
2: I wonder how that comes.
1: God forbid it hits a name of someone they don't like.
2: Well,
1: you know what I'm talking about?
2: Right. But what
1: like
2: about
1: somebody, and it's always only 16, but some boy in third grade probably knocked her lunch down.
2: Here's what I'm saying, though. Like, whatever name it's going to be, you also have probably a positive feelings for someone with
1: well,
2: that name.
1: Well, we're a big grudge family, so everybody that's wronged me, I've got it in like that Ryan from The Office. I've got a checklist, and I just hope it's not one of those names. Like Shelby. I had a kid named Shelby I didn't like. That's a boy, by the way. Is that a girl name now?
2: It is a both name. Okay. Kendall is a both name. there's men and women with Kendall.
1: Yeah.
2: And there's men and women with Shelby.
1: Yeah.
2: In fact, I know both men and women. I'm probably friends on Facebook with both. More likely one woman, though.
1: So, we'll see. She does like the name Ace, but Jackson didn't like it. I'm like, what are you doing? We
2: Ace
1: can lock
2: is
1: down
2: a nickname,
1: eight.
2: Though.
1: Nah, Ace Bailey, buddy.
2: That ain't his name.
1: I don't care. My baby's going to be named Ace.
2: That's cool, but I'm saying that's not a given name that you see on a birth certificate.
1: We'll see. We got a while. So, yeah, everything's fine. I love her family, and she's freaking great. I mean, you met her a couple times. How great is she? Like, we
2: love her several times.
1: She's just another one of us.
2: Mm-hmm.
1: Loves games.
2: Probably
1: loves
2: better.
1: Hanging out. Probably, yeah. She's the better version of all who we're trying to be.
2: Mm-hmm.
1: So, and her mom's cool, and her dad reminds me of Chuck, my best friend. There's nothing wrong with that.
2: I'm elated for Jackson.
1: So, we will see if they, maybe Rob will stick. Maybe they'll be like, you know what, I kind of like it.
2: It's going to be what it's going to be.
1: Little Robbie Bobby.
2: Sure.
1: Whatever, man. I don't call anybody by their name anyway.
2: Excite, excite, excite.
1: Yeah. Amaze, amaze, amaze. right. Well, we haven't even talked about that on the show.
2: No.
1: But no, we
2: can save that.
1: We'll save it.
2: But I love it.
1: So, yeah, coming in Halloween. Everything's good.
2: Is it literally, like, how close to Halloween?
1: It's
2: week of?
1: It's 10:30 to 11:04.
2: Oh, my God.
1: Yeah. We're all pushing for Halloween, baby.
2: That would be amazing.
1: Mm-hmm.
2: I mean, once you get in that week, it could be any day.
1: Now, here's the thing. Alexi and I are going to plan her 40th is going to be 10-2. And I'm like, well, you want to be? My mom goes, do you want to be in Colorado if the baby? I'm like, I'm not coming back. Let me ask you that. Put you in this position.
2: Mm-hmm.
1: You're in Colorado,
2: mm-hmm.
1: on a vacation.
2: Right.
1: You're wherever you want to be in your mind.
2: Right.
1: At a
2: wherever
1: drivable back distance.
2: That's a long way.
1: It is. It's not. You're not in Memphis or Little Rock. Do you cut your vacation short or be like, we'll see you when we get back?
2: I mean, man, I hate to say this.
1: Because the baby's Halloween and we're leaving like 10-2.
2: Oh, dude, you get off.
1: Yeah, but if it comes early, I'll be like.
2: Right, and I know that's possible, but I don't think you have to worry anything to worry about.
1: Okay.
2: I mean.
1: Well, I'm not really worried
2: like
1: about
2: if you're,
1: it.
2: I'm
1: already telling you I'm not coming
2: I'll
1: back.
2: I'll put it this way.
1: I'm asking you what you would do.
2: I'll put it this way. If it was, let's say, you get to Colorado, mm-hmm. and then you're a day into the trip, mm-hmm. and all of a sudden you get the call and go, well, some things happened, and the nurse says they're going to induce in the next 24 to 36 hours, what do you do? Because you can get back in 24 to 36 hours. Easy. I hate to tell you this. And you're not going to like this and you're going to argue with me. I'd come back.
1: I mean, I wouldn't.
2: I know.
1: I mean, what are we doing?
2: But that's what I'm saying. You don't have to worry about it. That's like 4 weeks before. It's like literally a whole month.
1: You would come back, though?
2: But if they called me and said, hey, man, you know, it's happening. They're inducing, and it's in 24 to 36 hours. Just want to let you know, that's when we're doing it. I would come back.
1: I'll be like, see you in 4 days.
2: I'd come back. I'd come back.
1: 4 days. Let
2: but
1: everybody
2: the problem is, your situation is that your trip is an actual, like, a celebration trip.
1: Right.
2: And it's by that point, it'll be planned out. You'll have tickets. You bought the things.
1: Yeah. I'm not
2: whole
1: coming
2: things.
1: Back. I'll come back day
2: yeah.
1: four.
2: Yeah.
1: That baby won't know me not being there.
2: Right.
1: Jack, I'm probably going to be squeezed out anyway based on her family.
2: I don't think anyone would expect you to come back.
1: My daughters, I'll have representatives. I wasn't even.
2: You'll be well represented.
1: I was in the hospital a couple hours after Bella was born.
2: You were there for two of the three births of your children?
1: That's right. Yeah. I don't have to be there for the baby. For Rob. Rob won't miss it.
2: No.
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1: 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I always bring them back, though, you know?
2: Well, and now,
1: when you take a test drive, you always have to bring it back.
2: Every time I go, and I'm talking underline every time I go, I fall in love with at least two vehicles because nobody has the best late model, low mile, they look new, used cars like Rath does.
1: Well, this guy took a test drive at whatever Rath Auto Resources he test drove at in Texas. He took a BMW, and then he drove that BMW on the test drive to the bank. Then he went into the bank, and he robbed the bank, and then he got the money. Then he drove back with the money from the bank to the dealership to try to buy the car that he test drove to get there. Oh, the cops tracked him down.
2: Of course they did.
1: And he was sentenced to 20 years in prison.
2: Yo,
1: so there
2: whoa.
1: You go.
2: 20?
1: They do say when you test drive a car, you should see how it would work for things you do in your day-to-day.
2: And
1: know?
2: If outrunning the cops is one of them,
1: yeah.
2: Then there
1: how's this
2: go.
1: Work for your day-to-day? I can sell cars. Let's take it for a run. Let's go where your day-to-day is. What's that? You're a criminal? All right, well, let's just go into pull into this bank right here. And you
2: oh,
1: go.
2: What, you're a criminal?
1: We'll see how good it gets. Did they just let him go by himself?
2: Oh, what, you're
1: oh,
2: a criminal?
1: Oh, they did. They did let him try it out solo. See, Rath lets me try car. I get to drive the car solo, too. And I always think, boy, they're trustworthy, you know?
2: Oh, what, you're a criminal?
1: Like, that's got to be a weird relationship, the car guy getting in the car with a stranger.
2: Well, first of all, used car places run the gamut. I've actually had it to where I've driven cars where all I had to do is give them a copy, let them make a copy of my driver's license, and then they just let me take the car.
1: Yeah, that's how I would want to do
2: you
1: it.
2: In fact, you and I have taken cars home for, like, the weekend.
1: Well, we're us, but, right. You know, I don't know if I'd want to, that's the part of the car shopping job I wouldn't want, getting in cars with strangers. I'd be like, you take it out, because you know it's uncomfortable for them, too.
2: Yes.
1: Why do you got to have a guy with you sitting
2: well,
1: in the back?
2: Again,
1: usually,
2: liability. They have to. They their
1: because
2: insurance
1: guy,
2: probably makes them.
1: This guy did.
2: He
1: what
2: wrote
1: happens.
2: It for everybody.
1: He did. They let him try it solo. So he rode it solo to a bank, robbed the bank, pulled out something that looked like a gun, demanded $10,000, then took that $10,000 back to the dealer, and said, "You guys take $10,000."
2: Exactly.
1: How much if I bring cash? He was in court this week, pleaded guilty, and was 20 years. Yikes, that seems like a lot.
2: That's what I'm saying. That seems punitive.
1: Well, we're just becoming PUDs on the radio, dude. Usually it's like we wanted to put everybody in the death chair.
2: But 20 years for that?
1: For being a dummy?
2: There's people who have killed people that got less time.
1: I don't know. What would the John and Deke court times be? Because we, we wouldn't give anybody time for weed. We wouldn't.
2: No, there shouldn't be literally any time at
1: and
2: all.
1: And you know what?
2: Reed.
1: You could talk me into some murders. I'd be like, all right, well, what'd they do? Tell me why you did
2: you
1: this.
2: You are the king of what did they do.
1: I need to know. What made you kill them? Oh, they did this? While that is bad, it didn't warrant you killing them, but I could see what made you want to kill them. Therefore, halftime. You get half the time if you
2: down.
1: Get a reason.
2: Halftime.
1: What would your, like, murder be? Murder?
2: Well, it depends. There's different degrees. There's first degree, second degree, third degree.
1: What do you want? You want third degree, right?
2: You want third.
1: You want manslaughter.
2: Yeah, you want manslaughter. You don't want... Jesus, are we doing this shit? Now, John and Deke emphasize which murders
1: listen,
2: are the best.
1: Listen, if you're going to get manslaughter, go for manslaughter. All right, so what would your court of John Williams give for manslaughter? Give me an example of manslaughter, and I'll tell you what I think.
2: I don't know.
1: You ran a red light and hit a pedestrian?
2: That's manslaughter.
1: Oh, well, that's not your fault.
2: But you're going to get time.
1: Oh, but
2: you're
1: should
2: not
1: you,
2: going to walk.
1: I think the crime is you already know you killed a guy.
2: Yeah, no.
1: By being
2: no.
1: stupid on your phone.
2: Mm-mm.
1: I don't think you should get any time for manslaughter. If you did, if it was
2: you think so if it was someone of your family.
1: Yeah, but I could be like, man.
2: Yeah.
1: They're going to have to live with that. That's hard.
2: Sure they are. But they're also going to have to, you know, do some time.
1: Huh. What would you give?
2: Manslaughter? I
1: yeah.
2: don't know.
1: That crime. Somebody runs a red light and kills your kid walking across the crosswalk.
2: 7 to 8 years.
1: That's it? I thought you'd go a little harder.
2: You just went zero.
1: Well, they're going to live with it. They're probably going
2: to... And they're going to have to do that, too. They have to live with it, and they're also going to have to do time.
1: I'd find out their most favorite thing and take it away from them.
2: Well, like
1: if you did it,
2: like a timeout.
1: If you did it, I'd be like,
2: no more Nintendo,
1: no more Dr. Pepper.
2: Oh my God!
1: And you can't PA any sports. What do you like? That's a harsher punishment. I'm the
3: being
1: guy
3: in jail.
1: I think jail can fix people. You get you don't eat, overeat. You get exercise. A lot of people I know could use some jail.
2: What on earth?
1: Right? They need their meals portioned out for them. They need to be told to go outside.
2: Sure.
1: They need to read more.
2: Right. But so, you don't look at jail as, you know, some sort of jail is normally there's
1: what
2: a
1: would be harder for you? Let me ask you this. Would you, if I gave you a year away where nobody bothered you and you got fed and you got exercise, or you couldn't PA or drink Dr. Pepper or eat barbecue for a year, what would you rather do?
2: I'd rather not go to jail.
1: I didn't call it jail. I said you were away for a year. Somebody told you when to eat, how to eat. Nobody bothered you. Nobody had your phone number to text for you and bother you. No problems. No more stress. You're off away. What do you want? Or no PA, no Dr. Pepper, no barbecue.
2: Okay. Well, knowing that that's still jail.
1: It's not jail. It's being away.
2: Well, where am I living?
1: You're living in a bedroom about this big.
2: Yeah. Do I have to shower with 20 other dudes?
1: No, I'll make it to where you get solitary and you can just do
2: it
1: on
2: your
1: own
2: myself
1: time.
2: And I have no interaction with people.
1: Yeah, well, you would love that, though. That's all you talk about lately is like, no time to yourself.
2: Trust me, that's not what I'm talking about lately.
1: You get a little time to yourself.
2: Yeah.
1: You don't want time to yourself? So what would your manslaughter time be? We need to know.
2: Again, 7 to 8 years in that situation.
1: All right. Then what's a third-degree murder? You're shooting at something and you hit somebody?
2: You're looking at probably 15 to 20.
1: Okay. All right.
2: And then first degrees.
1: You're saying this guy test drove a car and BMW.
2: Got 20. That's insane. That's too much.
1: You think he's black? I hope he's not black.
2: I think there's sadly a good chance. They get way higher prison sentences. They get way higher percentage of incarceration.
1: His name's Eric Warren. So, it could be. Yep.
2: And he's black.
1: Son of a bitch.
2: What's the shock there?
1: Well,
2: None.
1: You know.
2: Yeah, I do know.
1: I just didn't want him to be black.
2: Yeah, if he's some redneck. Or
1: 20 years just seems like a lot to that.
2: That is a lot.
1: Just seems like a lot.
2: That's too much.
1: He was in court. He pleaded guilty. He even pleaded guilty. He didn't even try to get weird with it.
2: If you're going to get 20 years, you might as well fight it at that point.
1: Oh, well. So don't do that, everybody. Don't test drive
2: something from Wrath.
1: Wrath.
2: And then don't bring it back.
1: Don't bring it back. Or, hey, the guy brought it back to the deal. He wasn't stealing the car.
2: Right.
1: He robbed the bank, took the money, and then took the cash to the dealership and said, will you take cash? That's what he did. He didn't steal the car. He used the car for a bank robbery, but brought the money that he drove off in the bank back to the dealership to buy the car. He could have had both. He's a good dude. If you're going to rob a bank with a car that you have in a test drive, why not just keep the car and go all in? That's 20 years, right?
2: Yeah.
1: That's more like it.
2: That's more like it.
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1: Yeah, that's us. 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He used a code with his name in it.
2: I go, hey, I got a promo code. They go, yeah, what's that? And it wasn't three at the time. They've upped it. I want my 2 months.
1: Yeah.
2: I got a month free, and I use my own promo code, and they go, wait a minute, are you, I go,
3: she's thicker than Zoo Glass.
2: I am him.
1: That's
2: I'm
1: me.
2: The guy. Yeah. Yeah, Ozarks Go, new customers, Loyal and Royal 3.
1: That's easy to do.
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5: 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What do you say, huh?

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1: Good enough to
0: Feel Good Story of the Day.
1: A French priest in Detroit. Hello.
2: It feels like already a Mad Libs.
1: But... French priest in Detroit ran down an 18-year-old suspect who was accused of stealing a car before crashing it outside of St. Joseph Shrine in Detroit. And Reverend Canon Jean-Baptiste was in his priest clothes. It's called clerical attire, I guess.
2: Sure.
1: His priest clothes.
2: Mm-hmm.
1: So this priest goes running after the guy in priest clothes.
2: Right.
1: And chases him down, kicked into crime fighting mode like Daredevil, and held him down until the police came as a priest. How great is that?
2: That's pretty amazing.
1: That is very Daredevil. So here we go. This is priest Jean-Baptiste.
3: Grabbed him, put him down. He was resisting a lot, trying to run away, definitely. And I had to, unfortunately, give him a few punches and hurt my hand a little bit. Nothing major, but making sure that there was no threat, since I didn't know if he had a gun, if he had a weapon. It was definitely suspicious behavior. And as soon as I had the police officers take care of this gentleman, I rushed back to the lady, make sure she needed the anointing of the six, blessing or something. I was there, too, with the medics. Had to do my prayers as usual and have dinner with the community.
4: Wow. Just another day.
1: Just another day in the D, baby.
2: Just another day in the D. Darius Acuff would be proud.
1: Just another day in the D of priests running down criminals. That's awesome. We have a massive blanket fort. Did you guys ever make blanket forts as the boys?
2: Buddy, we made a blanket tent city in our house.
1: Well, beat this, blanket forts. And the Nevada High School broke the Guinness Book of World Record. It was confirmed to have an area of over 14,103 square feet of a blanket fort. That's a blanket data center.
2: Dude.
1: That's what that is.
2: That's
1: bringing
2: insanity
1: together of the community, creating memories for foster kinship families, and raising awareness for the needs of children and caregivers.
2: You know what that sounds like?
1: What's up?
2: That sounds like one of those, in which, by the way, my goal in life is to where we can do a contest like the one they did on KVPI, where we go, what would you do for $10,000? That sounds like something somebody would call a radio station up with and go, I'm going to make the biggest tent city in the world.
1: Yeah, blanket forts.
2: And then we go, oh yeah? How big? And then they tell us, and we go, nah, it's going to be bigger, like 30,000 square feet.
1: This one's for you, pal. Where did you go see the La La Land musical orchestra?
2: Hello, Paris, France.
1: Well, it was in Australia the other day.
2: I know. If you don't think I know this story, you're out of your mind.
1: But during a break, the keyboardist was too sick to continue, so the conductor asked the audience.
2: Academy Award winner Justin Hurwitz asked the audience.
1: Can you anybody do this? And some kid stood up and brought down, given the music, and played out the rest of the show.
2: And that is a critical instrument needed in that show, because it's the piano, and that's what Ryan Gosling plays.
1: So here's the deal. Let me ask you this.
2: Mm-hmm.
1: Like, that guy, they don't have what are they called in plays? Backups?
2: Oh, like an apprentice?
1: Yeah. The people that come in if somebody's sick. Like, this dude quit mid-show.
2: Yeah, dude, he was dying. I've seen more content on this, by the way.
1: I know you have. You're in the old La La Land album.
2: I am the logarithm.
5: You can sight read? Okay. You want to join us?
1: You don't think this was planned?
2: No, I do not.
6: Oh my god.
2: I do not. It's real. He's playing that on the keys.
1: Yeah, sight read.
2: That is wild. I mean, he misses a couple notes, but that's wild.
1: Listen, you being critical. Really?
2: Dude, I know that. Come on.
1: Is this the thing you saw that
2: yes,
1: I'm watching?
2: That's exactly it. So they play the movie on a screen that's just giant.
1: Yeah.
2: And then the orchestra is below the screen playing the music that you hear the whole movie.
1: This one, they're on the stage, but... So this guy has just walked in?
2: Yeah. This guy had to play all the parts that Ryan Gosling played on keys in the movie live in front of an audience. That's wild.
1: That is crazy. A 21-year-old student, Sterling, and he is after that experience, it gave him the confidence to pursue music professionally. You think so?
2: Dude,
1: he's always
2: going to
1: be that kid.
2: Dude, again, I don't know how to put this. Justin Hurwitz is a big deal. That guy won the, he's won three Oscars. And so when he turns around and looks at the audience, these are all people who are already nerds anyway, and goes, anyone can play keys out there? The whole place went nuts. That guy's a big, I have his autograph hanging in my home. That was a huge deal. And that show, those people, and you go to 5,000 times more shows than I do.
1: I mean, I've had bands bring kids on stage and play along simple stuff, but right. Not like take over for the guitar
2: for
1: player because he's sick.
2: For an hour and 40 minutes?
1: Right.
2: Yeah, that was wild. Unbelievable that guy did that. And because we saw it in Paris and we've seen it, that orchestra that Justin Hurwitz is orchestrating, dude, they are award winning.
1: I want you to text your boy TJ Scarlett and be like, hey, this happened. What band could go down and you could immediately step in and play all their songs?
2: Oh, I like that.
1: Because he could. He's a professional.
2: Yeah. Hey, he's a pro guitar. Yeah. I bet he could probably do literally anything for Van Halen.
1: Yeah. I was going to go Kiss.
2: I bet he could do Guns N' Roses.
1: Yeah.
2: I mean, he's played with us at Bikes, Blues, and Barbecue. Those are all the things he played. AC/DC. ZZ Top.
1: Like, you got to know the whole catalog. And I mean, honestly, as a guy who owns guitars, I don't play guitar. I do, but I'm not.
2: But you're familiar enough.
1: Yeah, I would say the easiest one to probably just jump right in
2: ZZ
1: would
2: Top.
1: Probably be AC/DC.
2: And ZZ Top.
1: No, AC/DC's, that's pretty straightforward.
2: I mean, Angus is... Right, but he goes into some solos that are...
1: Yeah, but I'm talking TJ Scarlett.
2: Mm-hmm. TJ could do anything.
1: Yeah. But what band do you think he would be, like, all in on?
2: All the ones we said. Eagles. All the ones we played, basically. Kansas.
1: Yeah.
2: Boston. Steve Miller. Journey. All that. He could do anything that would be bad. But, yeah. And I asked my wife, I said, because she sings, I said, what happened? If someone came to you, we need a lead vocalist that's, a soprano, could you do this? She's like, I would immediately do it. I go, I know you would.
1: Oh, if she would jump right in?
2: Oh, my God. Yeah, she would have immediately done it. Like,
1: what's their plan, though, if that guy can't do what he said? What if he just lied? I can, but it takes a lot of balls to walk up past everybody, get on stage, and sit down.
2: Yeah. And be good,
1: yeah,
2: and not ruin it. I don't know. I don't know what they would have done. Like,
1: it just would have been an orchestra with no piano.
2: I can't tell you. I mean, those shows are sold out. Thousands of people at that show. The one we went to in Paris had to have been 6,000-7,000 people. And yeah, they're going world, dude. They're on a world tour that hasn't stopped in 2 years. At Singapore, dude, they're everywhere. They did the Hollywood Bowl. It's really big and well done. And so I wonder, because I can't play an instrument or sing. I have no frame of reference. I only look at it like probably you would, where we're at the College World Series and the PA guy gets, eats bad shellfish.
1: Gets laryngitis.
2: Gets laryngitis.
1: They're like, we need help.
2: We need someone to PA.
1: Like, I got it.
2: Dude, I would take my suit off like Clark Kent.
1: Right. It's the musical equivalent of, is there a doctor in the house?
2: Exactly. Yeah, and there
1: they
2: was.
1: They get asked that all the time.
2: Oh, dude.
1: They never go, is there a PA guy in the house? We need a PA guy.
2: And then 7,000 people go, I could probably do it.
1: That scares me because we have no skill set. Nobody's asking for us.
2: No, our skill set is so niche.
1: Nobody needs us in emergencies.
2: No. Anybody know how to read this copy?
1: I need it read in 30 seconds. You can't go 32.
2: Can anybody say Andrew Benintendi?
1: You got to read things phonetically. Can anybody do that?
2: Can you say Sonic Drive-In quickly?
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7: From the Northwest Arkansas Traffic Network, taking another look at your Friday morning commute. Right now, just some light delays in Bentonville on 102 and Southwest Regional Airport Boulevard, and some slight delays on Razorback Road as you approach MLK. All in all, a pretty light traffic morning. Getting ready for the weekend. Have an absolutely fantabulous Friday. From the Northwest Arkansas Traffic Network, I'm Babu.
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14: Eating a healthy diet is not only good for you physically, it can also keep your brain sharp as you age. According to a new study out of China, people who most closely followed the MIND diet slowed aging in key structures inside their brains by more than 2 years. The MIND diet is a combination of the Mediterranean diet, which we talk a lot about, and the DASH diet, which stands for Dietary Approaches to Stop Hypertension. All three of these diets are similar, but the MIND diet puts more of an emphasis on berries, beans, leafy green vegetables, fish, poultry, whole grains, olive oil, and nuts. You're not going to eat foods with a lot of saturated fat. We're talking cheese, butter, red meat, or anything fried. You really don't have to eat like this 100% of the time. That's the key. Just do the best that you can. I'm Dr. Sanjay Gupta, helping you live a better life.
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1: Yeah, and in fact, when I was at the Rero rally, and I was immediately thinking of the people that we could have out there with us as far as our partners. I gotta say, man, Norwood and Norwood would be one of the people I want out there, because there's people out there all the time that come to this rally and they are wrongfully hit, like in an accident, or they maybe are the cause of an accident and they need good representation. And there's nobody better in Northwest Arkansas. I mean, nobody that is a criminal attorney or a criminal attorney firm better than Norwood and Norwood. They have won every award under the sun multiple times. You can go to DougNorwood.com. Can't we got to get Allison and Doug back in here. I know you desperately want to get Doug back in here so we can have him retell the story of him turning into target practice 40 years ago.
2: No kidding.
1: At the hands of a hitman. So we could talk to him about that, too.
2: For sure. I would love to do that.
1: Yeah.
2: So, yeah, I'll get him out there. How was the reroad the other day?
1: Bro.
2: Good?
1: Bro. It was, the first week we did it, because we're talking about the Rero rally at Parsons Stadium. The first week we did it, it was more of a curiosity. People were like, let's see what this is all about. And we had a few people, five or six bikes and a few cars. And then, but the weather, to be fair, I don't know if you remember, it was way overcast.
2: Yep. And the next week it rained.
1: And then the next week we just got rained out.
2: Well, the other day it was sunny.
1: And so this last one we had beautiful weather. And we really hammered it. We had the fellas in here. We had Barnes and Neil and Josh all in. And so we had the full push behind it. We even had Travis Kidd, you and I have introduced Travis Kidd for 30 years. He kills it over where you are also in Tulsa. He's a big Tulsa presence.
2: He's at all the clubs and bars.
1: Please. And so we had Travis Kidd. Even Carrie and Ran came out. It was awesome.
2: Ran.
1: Hey, Ran. So everyone was there. Dude, we had like easy 65, 70 bikes.
2: Nice.
1: It wrapped around the stadium how many bikes we had. A lot of cars, too. DJ Derek came out because he's got sweet rigs that he drives, and he brought that out. And it was just a great night. The weather was great. We had the motorized unicycles, which I actually got to watch up close.
2: Yeah.
1: And I still don't know how they do it. They ride around on a wheel, which it's kind of the same technology as to what those Segways are.
2: Yeah, except one wheel.
1: Except wheel.
2: Except they just can do it.
1: And they lean forward, they go fast, they lean back, they stop. I'm like, they're like, you want to get on it? I go, you want me to die? You want Putnam to come here and punch me in the face?
2: Broken wrists, ribs?
1: The shelter would drop me in 10 seconds if I got on one of those. I'm like, I'm good. I'm 55 with one eye. I don't think I need to be on a literal motorized unicycle. But we had a great time. Travis killed it. Great weather. Lot of bikes. I was really happy with how it all went. It's every Wednesday night. 6 o'clock is when the music starts. We're generally there 5 to 7. But it went awesome. It was just great. And we got to start getting people. We need to we get Wrath out there, because there's cars, too. So it's all every Wednesday night.
2: Do they allow sheep?
1: You know what?
2: Sheep rally.
1: I bet they wouldn't turn their noses up at a sheep.
2: Sheep. We're bringing the sheep.
1: Bring the sheep. Kayla? The sheep.
2: Let's go. You got a sheep? Take them on a road trip.
1: Tell you what. We'll get Wrath's finest.
2: How restaurants have, like, pup cups for dogs?
1: Mm-hmm.
2: You think they got sheep cups?
1: Why not?
2: We have sheep now.
1: They should. It's up to Kayla now, because that's her circus, her sheeps.
2: This could, like, start into something with her passing the law that we can have sheep now in Fayetteville.
1: Sure.
2: Did that, but that's also a slippery slope.
1: Oh, yeah, it is. But there's no one I trust better with it than Kayla.
2: I'm talking about the Fayetteville City Council and the mayor. Like, the somebody that wants something stupid is going to be like, you allowed the sheep.
1: What about the unicorn? What was the animal you were kangaroo. What about kangaroo?
2: Well, you told me nobody had kangaroos as a pet, and I go, do you know where we are? And then sure as hell, people were like, I got
1: three
2: a kangaroo
1: messages from people. Like Carol Baskin of Northwest Arkansas.
2: There's a kangaroo in my yard,
1: by God.
2: Take my kangaroo and find out, Mayor Molly.
1: Let me ask you this. Yeah. This happened
2: to
1: me
2: last
1: night.
2: Those kangaroos were in Rogers.
1: This happened to me, and I couldn't wait to tell you.
2: Yeah.
1: Like, there will be things that, like, we'll text each other.
2: Yeah.
1: Then there will be things that will, like, video each other. Then there's things we wait until the air to tell each other, and that's what this is.
2: Okay.
1: I'm sitting there with DJ Derek, in the VIP section at Riro Rally watching Travis Kidd, and we're enjoying a delicious Miller Lite. And we're watching it, and a gentleman, black t-shirt, looks roughly my age. I can tell he's trying to get my attention, but he don't want to be rude and interrupt Derek and I talking. So he's doing the thing to where you're like 8 feet away and you're trying to make eye contact and just kind of half wave and nod.
2: Right.
1: And finally, I go, hey, DJ, or Derek, I got to hold on. I go, hey, man, how's it going? And he goes, hey, how are you? I go, I'm good. And he goes, John? I go, yeah, nice to meet you. And he tells me his name. And I go, nice to meet you. And he goes, yeah, loyal, long, long time. I go, that's great, man. I appreciate that. We love that, you know, we get to meet you guys and whatever. And then he immediately goes, have you ever met somebody that has your exact birthday? I go, I said, actually, yes. I said, Jim Ragsdale has my birthday. Now, mind you, I'm not saying what that day is to this guy.
2: Thanks
1: just to
2: Facebook, dude. We have people in our lives that have our birthday that we know.
1: Right. Yeah, but those are our friends and stuff.
2: Have you ever dated a girl that has your birthday? Hello.
1: Yeah.
2: That's weird.
1: Same year, too?
2: Uh-huh. Okay. Well, I don't know.
1: Yeah, see?
2: Oh, this guy has your same year?
1: This is where I'm going. So I go, Jim Ragsdale has my birthday. We're both the same birthday. Now, mind you, I'm not saying it because I want to see if he knows.
2: So he's not more of March 20th. He's more of the year you were born.
1: Mm-hmm. Same everything.
2: So he has it.
1: But my point is, this guy who I did not know until 10 seconds ago walks up to me and just... Because, I mean, we'll sit here all the time. I'll be like, you know the celebrities that have your birthday.
2: 100%.
1: Okay. I know Mr. Rogers and Spike Lee and Pat Riley and Kathy Ireland. Those are all my birthday, too. But did you ever consider the fact that somebody out there considers that July 23rd, they walk around with everybody and go, oh, I have a birthday with Deke?
2: So you're telling me somebody's walking around going, yeah, man, me and Slash and Monica Lewinsky and Deke from the John and Deke show, heard him?
1: Yeah.
2: So that guy goes around and tells his friends?
1: Yeah, buddy, more than that. Not only does that, this guy knows my year. So he looks at me in my optic stem, and he goes, yeah, me too, March 20th, 1971.
2: Whoa.
1: And to
3: John
1: have someone
3: Williams.
1: Rattle off your birthday and year to you is a sobering moment in your life. I never imagined that would ever happen to me. But first of all, the guy couldn't have been nicer. Nicest guy. He wasn't being weird. He was just like, yeah, I know your birthday and your year, and you're a thing, and that I just...
2: And that's probably cool to some people. I'm sure it is. I'm sure the July 23rd people in the Loyal and Royal Army know.
1: Yeah, that's what I mean, though. But they would also know 75 is my point.
2: That's true. I'm very vocal about July babies getting jammed on. We didn't get cupcakes in school because we didn't.
1: Yeah, I'm the opposite of that. I never talk about that stuff.
2: But you got cupcakes.
1: No, I had spring break.
2: Yeah, but you were in March. They could celebrate March birthdays. They don't even acknowledge.
1: Don't tell
2: July
1: me how
2: winning
1: my
2: school.
1: Birthdays. It
2: but
1: didn't
2: they could
1: happen.
2: Have. That's your school's fault.
1: Did it happen?
2: But they could have. You
1: they
2: went
1: could.
2: To school.
1: Okay, I'll play the game
2: during March.
1: Final day of school. They could have had one for all the summer kids. How's that?
2: They didn't.
1: Neither did they for the spring break.
2: We didn't even go to school.
1: So you're
2: in July.
1: No different
2: July
1: than
2: is
1: me.
2: Not a school month.
1: Yeah. Well, the third week of March isn't a school month.
2: You know what's crazy is July now officially the only not school month because they'll go into June and they'll start in August.
1: It is weird. We started late August.
2: But not July.
1: Correct. Yeah, you are dead in the middle of what Hagers like to call the 90-day weekend.
2: And no cupcakes.
1: No cupcake. I never once had candy, ever.
2: But I didn't get them ever. That wouldn't even an
1: I
2: option.
1: Didn't get them ever.
2: Well,
1: it wasn't an option.
2: Well, you had spring break birthday.
1: Well, then, dude, I'll do it again. Your school could have had one for the summer kids, is my point.
2: So did you ever lead the line? Were you a line leader?
1: No. What does that mean?
2: That's the big thing, man. And when you're like kindergarten through fifth grade, they got lines to go to PE. Who's leading the line?
1: Oh, no. We never had anything like that.
2: Oh, those Colorado hippies.
1: It was more communism. Everyone's equal. No line leaders.
2: Oh, dude, you fought for the line leader.
1: Mm. I like that, though. I think that's cool.
2: Did you ever get sent to the principal office?
1: Not in elementary school. I saved all that for high school.
2: Did you have that kid that put his mouth on the water fountain? You know what I'm talking about?
1: Oh, yeah.
2: They just mouth it. They just get down there and choke it.
1: Andy Burrows.
2: Just get the smelly kid.
1: Yep.
2: I didn't even go to school to Andy Burrows, and I know he stinks.
1: Yep. He was the smelly kid and the kid that would mouth all over the...
2: Yeah.
1: I had one kid we had that had mouth gear.
2: Yeah.
1: The braces got stuck. It got stuck on the actual thing.
2: Quit French kissing the water
1: fountain.
2: Her
1: name was Joni Ensley, and it got stuck on the thing. And we're like, what are you making out with the fountain?
2: But you know how some of those water fountains, maybe you had a water fountain at school that did like the little bubble, the little arch of water that you could just go...
1: Yeah, but the ours had like a curvature.
2: Or you had the one that didn't work, and you had to get down there and get it. You know, you had to earn that money.
1: Yeah,
2: you had to work for it. You had to warm it up.
1: Mm-hmm.
2: So there was really no option.
1: You had to fondle that water fountain.
2: Right. You had to, make out. You had to get on it.
1: You had to elicit that water.
2: Ain't nothing wrong with that, unless it's you're coming some of the person after you.
1: Yeah, do they even have water fountains at schools anymore?
2: I think everybody's got a wallow bottle now in Fayetteville.
1: I mean, do they have like a bottle? Do they have at the school where the thing you put the bottle in?
2: Yeah, I bet everybody.
1: A station?
2: I mean, bro, we're in Fayetteville where they allow sheep, so everybody probably gets in a wallow bottle.
1: That's fair.
2: Mayor Molly Ron probably going to get you a Chromebook and in a wallow bottle.
1: My kid's still mad at me, by the way, for moving from Fayetteville. Have I ever told you that?
2: What is it?
1: He's pissed. No, I don't want to throw him under the bus because I'm sure right now his Harbor friends are like mad at me. But
2: what does Fayetteville do that Harbor doesn't?
1: It's Fayetteville.
2: Oh, it's just the status. He don't want to be a Springdale kid.
1: I didn't realize because Harbor, dude, when we moved into that district, it was a brand new school. You've seen Harbor? It looks like a college campus.
2: Every time I drive by Harbor and it takes 6 minutes to get home, I'm just like, why is she going? I love Don Tyson School of Elementary, but
1: I saw Harbor, fell in love with it. Go look at that. That is gorgeous. And I thought we were doing a great thing. And then finally about, I don't know, his sophomore year at the U of A, he goes, yeah, well, you moved us out of Fayetteville. I go, what?
2: He just carries that around.
1: And I didn't know he did. And he was serious.
2: People won't leave that zip code, bro.
1: Dude, East Fayetteville Mafia and that whole crew, which we have dozens of friends in, I didn't realize it was like that.
2: What Northwest Arkansas city gets their nose turned up the most?
1: Fayetteville and Bentonville.
2: No.
1: Are one and two?
2: No, not nose turned up.
1: At? Like, look down on Springdale. Always Springdale.
2: Shouldn't be.
1: I know.
2: I mean, it just shouldn't be.
1: And Rogers is right there behind him. Bentonville looked at Rogers the way Fayetteville does Springdale.
2: I'll argue those two cities are better.
1: They're all awesome. I love living in Springdale. I'm 22 years in this town.
2: I'll just say it. The mental gap that some of y'all have between Fayetteville and Bentonville versus Springdale and Rogers.
1: It's so tribal.
2: It's like, you're wrong, first of all. The one we should turn our nose down on is Siloam Springs.
1: But we love Siloam Springs.
2: But we love Siloam Springs, but I get why you wouldn't, because it's not convenient.
1: Well, it's further away. It's not attached like the other four cities.
2: It's going to soon be attached.
1: Yes.
2: The way they're building
1: the west. The way Tawny Town is.
2: I mean, get ready. What do you think, literally? I mean,
1: Mike Zolpo for mayor.
2: If I'd have told you back in the day when we were, since we have Brett Hash and the Creeks, like now, like where the Creeks is now was not easy to get to when we were with Brett Hash the last time.
1: No.
2: Now, how far along, if it's 2026 now, how long before we just, did Siloam Springs just becomes part of it?
1: Oh, 10, 15 years. It's still got some space to grow in. There's some sprawl that's got to happen.
2: I don't know if it'll be that long, but yeah.
1: It takes a while.
2: But back in the day, everybody, Rogers and Springdale didn't touch.
1: Mm-mm.
2: Not like that. Not like, no. You know, where it's just because there wasn't
1: Lowell
2: a 49.
1: Lowell is a thing.
2: Lowell wasn't even, I didn't even know, did Lowell exist?
1: Of course it exists. That, by the way, Lowell back in the day, that's where I got my first speeding ticket.
2: In Lowell?
1: Yeah. That was where the original speed trap was. If you go on 71, you're going up Lowell. It's so easy to get. It's four lanes.
2: I got to be honest with you. I think Johnson's not that way anymore.
1: No, it isn't.
2: Good for them.
1: Yeah, and I'll tell you why. On account of, you want to know why? Because there's more things in Johnson now. So it used to be nothing. There was nothing. It was like just a thing that had one traffic light, and that was it. Now, man, there's restaurants now. There's schools now. There's way more industry. There's way more restaurants. There's way more things.
2: I don't see people get pulled. You're obviously there every day. Hell, I'm there every day because I come through.
1: I rarely see people pulled
2: over
1: in Johnson.
2: I don't see them sitting.
1: I don't ever.
2: I think it's just kind of known.
1: Mm-hmm. Don't do it.
2: And they got a smiley, frowny face thing right before you hit it.
1: Well, so, they also changed the entire way you get to Johnson from the highway. It used to be a different way.
2: That used to be the speed trap.
1: Oh, yeah, it was, and it's no longer.
2: Y'all check in with me. Does Elkin still suck speed trapping?
1: We could ask Bouchard.
2: Yeah.
1: Call our boy and go, hey, is it still speed trap central? Because I don't go that far over
2: there. I'll tell you, Elm Springs sucks. I'll tell you, they suck. They are speed trapped. Don't go through Elm Springs 36.
1: Chrissy right now is just giggling.
2: They do. That's their thing.
1: I know. But it has to be. It's their literal. It's how they make money.
2: Like, what's up with all the springs? You know, pick one. Elm Cave. Pick one. Merge.
1: And they're right next to each other.
2: Have we ever had a merge? Have cities merged? We don't need an elm and a cave. Pick one.
1: This needs to be one of my Junions. I need to do a story where they merge and call themselves something else.
2: Kelm.
1: Kelm Springs.
2: Yeah, right? Like, we don't need both.
1: I know. You're right. You're right. It's confusing.
2: I get
1: from
2: a farming,
1: branding standpoint.
2: I get a Farmington. I get Elkins. I mean, they're Prairie Grove. I get they're separated. Mm-hmm. I get that it's not Farming Grove. They are different things.
1: Right.
2: Elm Springs ain't nothing. Cave Springs ain't nothing.
1: Right.
2: So merge. What would you call it? Kelm
1: Springs? I think one of them has to win.
2: Ah.
1: You know, the Junyon would be Cave and Elm Springs battle it out to see who gets Springs.
2: One wouldn't win because they're called, and I'm using an example, it's called Sirius XM.
1: Well.
2: It's not called Sirius. It's not called XM.
1: That's
2: it's called
1: them
2: Sirius
1: doing it,
2: XM.
1: Yeah.
2: That's a merger that I'm familiar with where they merge names.
1: But I never call it Sirius XM.
2: What do you call it?
1: XM.
2: Oh, I call it Sirius XM.
1: Yeah.
2: Because I hear it all the time.
1: Mm-hmm.
2: But what would you call it?
1: I can tell you I don't call it X.
2: What?
1: I call it Twitter.
2: But they didn't merge. They just got bought and
1: changed. Yeah, I still call it the wrong name.
2: I'm talking like a merge of Kelm Springs.
1: Yeah.
2: Kelm.
1: That's even more confusing than Cave and Elm.
2: Well, I think Cave Springs would win.
1: I don't know, man. Elm Springs is pretty plucky.
2: They got a lot of money in all those speed tickets they're getting everybody pulled over for. But I do believe it's like the Johnson theory. I think they know Mage now, my car. So I don't, I get left alone.
1: Oh, that's a thing. Yeah, they know your car by now.
2: Oh, because they pulled me over.
1: Well,
2: you're going how fast you're going. I go in 38. They go, yeah, it's 25. I go, no, it's not.
1: Well, that's 13. I mean, that's a...
2: Oh, God. Yeah.
0: It's the Sonic Drive-In with John and D, presented by Sonic, Northwest Arkansas's morning show for 30 years. John and Deke. 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
16: A better life with Dr. Sanjay Gupta.
17: Heart disease is still the leading cause of death here in the United States and around the world. But what if there was something you could do earlier in life to reduce the odds of becoming a statistic? Well, here in the United States, tens of millions of adults already take a statin to lower their cholesterol. But new guidance put out by the American College of Cardiology and the American Heart Association now emphasize that treating high cholesterol sooner could significantly reduce a person's lifetime risk of heart attack or stroke. How early are we talking? In your 30s, believe it or not. Of course, you need to talk to your doctor about whether statins are right for you, but you should know that the evidence is really starting to stack up that shows the earlier you get a jump on reducing lifelong exposure to plaque-causing lipids and lipoproteins, the better the odds are going to be for you. make sure you get your cholesterol checked. That's the first step. I'm Dr. Sanjay Gupta, helping you live a better life.
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0: The John and Deke Show is presented by Meineke Car Care. Doing car care right. On the corner of 71B and Don Tyson, right next to Rath Mitsubishi. The official car dealer of the Loyal and Royal Army. Now, here's John and Deke.
1: Yesterday was you said Bella's day that she had to go to Meineke?
2: Excuse me? Yep, she was there, got her the
1: you started
2: done,
1: this.
2: Got
1: the
2: what?
1: You started this.
2: What are you talking about?
1: This whole bit. I'm like, and I'm just telling you that your girl was at Meineke yesterday, and now I got to go to Meineke today.
2: Yeah.
1: So it looks like you'll be following me there, pal.
2: That's right.
1: Do you know where it is? Do you know where Meineke is located?
2: 71B Don Tyson.
1: If you don't, buddy, then we need to get your...
2: I could walk there. I saw a man... It's on Instagram of a blind dog. I'm a sucker for a blind dog. And
3: I'm
2: they're
3: a sucker
2: like,
3: for dogs.
2: All right, go in your crate. And the crate was closed, so the dog takes his little blind eyes and he bumps his nose in the crate, and then he just goes and sits on a...
1: Is this at Meineke?
2: No, I'm just saying I could get there as a, like a blind
1: oh,
2: dog.
1: Oh, I get what you're
2: I could
1: saying.
2: Be a blind this blind dog in my cute TikTok and find my way to Meineke just by the smells of Rath.
1: Well, first of all,
2: Speaking of Rath...
1: You're at Rath so often, it's like your mecca.
2: Speaking of Rath, did you see what Kayla Rath did?
1: I did.
2: Kayla Rath, I guess they got animals now.
1: Not just animals.
2: I guess four kids under eight is not enough for the Rath family, so let's get animals.
1: Not just animals.
2: So she wanted chickens in the city of Fayetteville's, like, I guess.
1: Sure.
2: And they have some horses and I guess some places, but what she really wanted was some sheep.
1: Mm-hmm.
2: So what she did, she, well... Is I'll just read her post.
1: She went through the proper channels.
2: Yeah.
1: It's what you and I wouldn't do.
2: No,
1: we would just do it.
2: Most of you would just do it, but
1: yeah.
2: She's a good person, and most of you are
1: totally
2: bad
1: just
2: people.
1: Do it.
2: You guys are an audience of bad people. Kayla's a sweet individual, so she said, this might be one of the most satisfying things I've ever done. This is her words.
1: Mm-hmm.
2: A month or so ago, I spoke with the city about allowing me to have sheep. They said no, but welcome to bring me to a city council and request they change the city's urban agriculture codes to allow sheep.
1: Right.
2: I immediately said, nah, thinking about how much work that sounded like. A couple hours later, it began and to sound like a fun little challenge. I can just see David going, why wouldn't you go? Why wouldn't you go? I would love to be in that room for that. Over the last few weeks, I've been working with the city council member, Sarah Moore, on this process. So I brought it before the city council and voted on after a long 3 hours. Man, they just waste time. Of unfinished business from previous meetings, rezoning requests. They were all laughing at the request for the city to permit sheep. Not only did they pass the ordinance, but Sarah Moore requested an emergency order to bypass the 30 days allowing a new ordinance. So now the precedent's been set, buddy. You get Sarah Moore in your pocket, she'll make it happen.
1: Hello.
2: Normally, they pass something, you got to wait till July 5th to do it.
1: Correct.
2: But now, it goes effect immediately.
1: They waived the waiting period. Just waived it.
2: Kayla Rath, David Rath's lovely bride, the mom of four babies, that she two pregnancies, four babies. That's the name of their show. If I've contributed nothing else to Fayetteville in my 18 or so years of living here, at least everyone can go get urban sheep. I love it. So I sent this to them, buddy.
1: Okay.
2: I said, hey, I changed your phone, cops, because that's her new name in my phone now. Herb and Sheep.
1: Like Herb. And Sheep.
2: Herb and Sheep. You got that guy down there, Herb and Sheep?
1: You know Herb?
2: Yeah, not
1: and
2: Herb
1: Sheep.
2: And Meyer, not Herb. Herb
1: and
2: Sheep.
1: Sheep.
2: So, yeah, so that's how she is on my phone, because she now allowed the city of Fayetteville to have Herb and Sheep, baby.
1: That's,
2: But not light up billboards.
1: Right. That is such a
2: Fayetteville
1: cool thing to do.
2: And it's a very Fayetteville thing.
1: I love it.
2: So, are you going to get some sheep? You got a big, nice backyard.
1: I don't have a big backyard. It's a nice one now, though.
2: Can I have one sheep?
1: Yeah, let's ruin the landscaping I just had done with a sheep.
2: Well, here's the deal. You ever watch those TikTok or Instagram reels where the guy brings a bunch of goats and clears out a whole field?
1: Yeah, that's when you want the field to look like someone blind gave you a haircut.
2: Well, they mow down all this brush,
1: uh-huh.
2: And this guy just travels with, I'm guessing, 50 goats, probably more.
1: Yeah, yeah.
2: That's his business.
1: Mm-hmm.
2: They call up and go, hey, we got brush that
1: that's with pasture, though.
2: Right. They got brush that their big tractors can't get to, and they just let the goats do. They knock it down so fast.
1: It's crazy to watch.
2: It is banana. 2 days. Two days, they'll do a whole freaking field, and it's just a bunch of goats.
1: It's wild to watch.
2: So that guy's got to have another job, right?
1: I'm sure he does. In America, you have to have seven.
2: He's not just the goat guy.
1: No, he's not just...
2: I'm the goat guy.
1: I got the goats that'll go eat your pasture.
2: So, Queen Sheep. Kayla Rath is the queen of sheep. She now has urban sheep.
1: I love that so much. They need to incorporate the sheep somehow into the Rath-Mitsubishi marketing.
2: The Fayetteville Flyer put up even a story about it. Chickens, ghosts, now baby dolls. Fayetteville Council allows resident to own small sheep. Is it just one sheep? Is there a limit on sheep? Can you have 10 sheep? Because my wife's going to press this, and you'll find a sheep in my yard, but I'm not in Fayetteville. I bet Springdale a little harder.
1: First of all, you're not going to have a sheep in your yard.
2: I don't know. My wife likes things.
1: Mm-hmm.
2: She likes things. I mean, yeah. What's the difference? It's just a
1: your
2: fluffy
1: willpower
2: dog.
1: Willpower is what the difference is.
2: It's just a fluffy dog. What is it? It's a dog in a sweater.
1: Yeah.
2: That's all a sheep is.
1: Mm-hmm.
2: It's a big, dumb dog in a sweater.
1: Well, you've gotten rid of dogs. And so,
2: well, I didn't get rid of it.
1: Yeah, I'm just saying, you've rehomed dogs. And
2: I've rehomed cats.
1: You would rehome a sheep, I assure you, in about a week. Because you'd be sitting there asleep, and all of a sudden you hear...
2: Yeah, we'd crate it. We'd crate up the sheep. Let's see. Additionally, goats and sheep are allowed on property where the primary land uses is single family residential educational.
1: Yeah.
2: The animal's not permitted on smaller lots.
1: You just got to read the whole proposition.
2: I'm just seeing how many sheep. What's the limit? One sheep, two sheep?
1: Redfish, two fish, redfish, bluefish?
2: Baby doll. All right, so you got to have special sheep. Harlequin sheep, which my wife knows all the differences in these.
1: Sure, yeah.
2: North American Shetland sheeps.
1: Mm-hmm.
2: Boy, they get specific.
1: Yeah. They got way more yard than you do, bro.
2: I'm just saying, you're allowed. I'm not in Fayetteville, so I couldn't do it.
1: Yeah.
2: But good for her. That's how the system works.
1: You could live in the middle of Fayetteville, you wouldn't do this.
2: That's how the system works. That's what we tell you. Forget Burton on president. That stuff's already predicted.
1: I just think it's fascinating to me. And I read this article with Kayla, and I read the whole thing, and I just was like, I'm trying to think of something I care enough about that I would go to the city council
2: for 3 hours.
1: For hours upon hours. Oh, and by the way, working with the... It's not like she just showed up and the council person, Sarah, just started working with her. They planned this. They had meetings. They had entire strategy sessions about this. And I don't know what I care enough about that I would do all these things.
2: Right.
1: But Kayla was like, yep, it's the sheep. And I admire it.
2: It may happen. See, we all get worked up on big political, like president and all governors. So that don't matter.
1: Think globally, act locally.
2: You got to vote on your mayor. You got to really get in on these city councils and vote for the people that will allow sheep. So that's
1: if you
2: what
1: care
2: you
1: about
2: for.
1: The sheep, and they care about the sheep.
2: Well, if you care about where you live,
1: mm-hmm.
2: you know, voting for president and governor, that heart rarely affects it. It affects everybody the same way. This will affect people right here only in Fayetteville.
1: Mm-hmm.
2: And because the right people were voted in, Kayla came at him with a good idea that wasn't crazy. And they said, okay, and changed the rule.
1: She just logically sat down and said, why not? And if not, how come? And how do we make it a yes?
2: So you're telling me like Mayor Molly Ron was like, all right, she was at that meeting?
1: Oh, yeah.

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1: In a goat?
2: Yes.
1: Have you seen a goat in a coat?
2: Yeah, well, goats
1: probably
2: and
1: looks
2: sheep
1: like that.
2: Don't. It's a goat in a coat.
1: That's all it is. It's a goat in a coat. What's the difference?
2: I'm sure there's many.
1: No, you just shave it and you got a goat.
2: And now, Deke breaks down the lowest common denominator in your
1: listen,
2: sheep.
1: Listen, aren't we like 98% monkey? We're all kind of close. So you're telling me sheep and goat got to be related.
2: You be careful here now. You are where we live.
1: We are, though.
2: Don't break it down like it's a fraction
1: we're
2: when you start
1: like
2: talking about evolution.
1: We're also like 80% of a banana. You know? It's the same stuff.
2: You're just...
1: goats in a coat. That's all a sheep is. So if we allow goats, what's the deal?
2: Wait a minute. What did you just say about bananas?
1: We're a lot of... we have the same particles as, like, fruit. You know?
2: Yeah.
1: You want me to look it up?
2: No, I don't. But just... there's a joke there, and I think it's amazing what she did. And I read that post, and I, again, put it in my own perspective. I go, I don't know what I care enough about. I really don't. Like, it would have to affect... Oh, my God. Kendall would do this. This is something Kendall would do. Kendall, absolutely. If she wanted something like as badly as Kayla wanted these sheep, she would do this. I'm too old. I'm way
1: We're
2: older than
1: old,
2: Kayla.
1: We got freaking millennial wives that, the sheep ladies.
2: I'm impressed.
1: And then off the hot movie of Sheep Detectives, everybody's going to want a sheep.
2: Yeah.
1: And it isn't going to be ponies for Christmas anymore for little girls. Can they get the sheep from the Sheep Detectives? And the answer is yes.
2: In fact, now you can actually just have them in your home in Fayetteville. Thank you, Kayla Rath. She is the one that is the tip of the spear on making it possible for sheep in Fayetteville. I tip my doff my cap to you, ma'am.
1: We do. We share 60% of our DNA with bananas. You're welcome.
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0: We are live at the Creeks today for the Trackman Challenge with Miller Lite, man. You're already just crushing balls, boy.
1: Well, we're going to get into this in depth, but today is closest to the pin day. And so I got here and it's 150 yards, so I'm starting to crank out my 8-iron. But I'm doing all of this because Brett Ash, the owner of this fine establishment.
0: The reason we're in radio.
1: The reason we're literally in this career field.
0: He let us be complete lunatics in 1995, and people liked it.
1: Yeah, so we're here at the Creeks doing this. It's called the Miller Lite Trackman Challenge with the Creeks, where you can win a 5-day, 4-night airfare, hotel, golf, at Panama City Beach in Florida.
0: This where I saw the Ring doorbell from the condo, straight out looking at the ocean. Yeah. It's an ocean view, of course, when I expect him to have, like, a condo 2 blocks away from the beach. Probably would have been half the price. But Brett Ash don't do. He goes all in or no.
1: So, Brett, let's talk about this. This is your brainchild. I mean, you had us out and kind of talk about a little bit how easy it is for people up there to come here to the Creeks, get here, play the track man, and possibly win this.
2: Well, so it is easy, and the great thing about TrackMan, we have the avid golfers like you. I mean, you can't see his shots on the radio.
1: Don't do that.
2: But he's like 4 yards. I mean, I swear he spends more time on the golf course than he does in the studio. But it's really good for really good golfers. It can give you analytics that you can't get anywhere else. But beyond that, it has – I don't even know how many different things. We're going to do 6 different things that it offers, like closest to the pin, mm-hmm. monsters. There's monsters that you try and hit. One day or 1 week, we'll play 9 holes of, I'm not sure which golf course, but a nice golf course somewhere. Yeah. So it does all this stuff. It's fun for the golfer, but the thing that we've noticed since we've opened this, we have a lot of families come.
1: Yeah.
2: I'm assuming dad talks mom into bringing the kids and letting him play. We have a great restaurant here in Yankabilly, but I see so many people that they tell me, I can't do this. I've never even picked up a club. Mm-hmm. Before they're gone, they're out here hitting and laughing and having a good time. You don't have to be a pro golfer to enjoy the game here.
0: Well, yeah, I mean, my daughter's here, and she texts me, hey, Dad, what's a tee? So, I mean, you do not have to be a pro golfer. We're going to learn. What's tee, Dad? What are we doing? It's here at the Creeks. We're going to be here till today. Now, the contest is going to go on a week.
1: Weeks. All right. Yeah, this week is closer to the pin, but then there's a different challenge every week, and the culmination of we get all those winners, and we have a final tournament the final week, and then that's who's going to win that 5-day, 4-night trip to Panama City Beach. And beautiful ocean view, by the way. That is gorgeous down there.
0: It's pretty awesome, and you can win it. Now, come hang out with us today here till 11 at the Creeks, Cave Springs. You know where it is, right on 112. Yeah. And the trash truck guy's here, so may get him out and play a round or two. It's going to be a good time with 94.9 Radio John.
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4: 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But you're not. Not by a long shot. According to a new report by the Pew Research Center, 10% of U.S. adults are caring for a parent over age 65. Millions more are caring for a spouse or partner 65 or older. Beyond the sheer numbers, this report, perhaps unsurprisingly, found a major difference in caregiver well-being between men and women. One psychologist we spoke to suggested thinking 5 years in the future and imagining where you are right now. Will you be glad you took something on? Or regretful that you didn't. You also need to cut yourself some slack, he said, especially women. Don't try to shoulder all of the burden by yourself. You might need to ask for help before you burn out. You'll be so glad you did. I'm Dr. Sanjay Gupta, helping you live a better life.
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0: Hey, what's up? We are hanging out at the Creeks today for the Miller Lite TrackMan Challenge, and it is open contest for everybody today. This whole week, we're doing closest to the pin, and if you get closest to the pin, well, you can qualify to win that trip to Panama City Beach, Florida, hotel, airfare, all of it included, and the condo, which Brett Hash had the Ring doorbell on the condo, and he showed it to me when it was just the beach, just looking out at the beautiful crystal blue waters of the ocean. And you can win all that at the Creeks all this week, Creek, Golf Creeks, and Resort, with a brand new restaurant, Yankabilly's Barbecue's in there too. They've got you loaded up with breakfast foods and all sorts of foods, and the prices are great. And of course, it's Yankabilly's. They are awesome. So a great restaurant at the Creeks, the golf course, obviously, but the TrackMan Challenge. Matt, come over here and tell me about this TrackMan Challenge that we got going on. We're doing closest to the pin, right?
1: Yes, sir. So this week we're doing closest to the pin. We got five holes this week at Spyglass Hill. You get three shots at every hole. Closest, and then the aggregate closest to the pin after the five holes will be the winner at the end of the week.
0: And boom, that's how they get qualified for that. What is your specialty? Are you a long driver, short game? What are you good at?
1: I like to hit it far. Not very good at hitting it short. So we're just trying to launch a few long bombs this week.
0: So we are going to have a contest of longest drive, right?
1: Yes, sir. That'll be going on week three or week four, I believe.
0: Very cool. It's going on throughout the whole month of June. Now, the cool thing is with this TrackMan app, you guys can, like a real golf tournament, keep up to date. If you leave the day and you're like, oh, my gosh, I'm on the leaderboard, boom, they can check the app and see in real time, right?
1: Absolutely. There is a live leaderboard going on each week. So if you come up and play and you're curious how you're sitting, you can check the leaderboard from wherever on via the TrackMan app. It is live. So as soon as someone else completes the closest to the pin, you'll be able to see where you rank up next to them.
0: That is pretty awesome, man. Technology's crazy, gang. It is the Creeks Golf Course. You guys know where it is, right on 112. It is an awesome day. Weather's perfect, not too hot, not raining, and we are out here having a good time, and you guys can play all week long. Take advantage of these deals, man. It is awesome at the TrackMan Challenge at the Creeks Golf Course. Gonna be a good time. We're here till 11. It is Deke hanging out. Creeks Golf Course. Come see us. 94.9 Radio, John Deke.

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0: Reach out and touch faith. What's up, guys? We are out at the Creeks Golf Course today for the Miller Lite TrackMan Challenge. This week is closest to the pin. That means closest to the pin. Boom, you get qualified to win that trip to Panama City Beach. And get this, we've given away trips for a radio station, but it never includes airfare. They're like, ah, here's your condo. Get down there yourself. No, hotel. The condo's taken care of. The airfare's taken care of. It's all there. And all you got to do is come down here to golf balls and get closest to the pin this week, and you're qualified. How good is that? Now, I got Mac with me. He's your guy for TrackMan Challenge. Now, how far is the pin?
1: So we've got four holes this week, varying from anywhere from 98 yards up to 145 yards.
0: Okay, so most people could probably get it to 98 yards.
1: I think everybody out here can get it to 98 yards and at least give it a shot.
0: I don't know. My daughter's over there. I don't know if she can get it to 9 yards, but we're working on it. It's day one. It's fun for everybody. You got kids come out here all the time, right?
1: Absolutely. This place is perfect for the entire family. Bring everybody out. The kids can get it out there. We've got targets out there for the kids to try to hit. It's a really, really good time for the entire family.
0: So TrackMan Challenge is going on with Miller Lite. We're here till 11 o'clock today, but you guys can go through the whole closest to the pin contest runs through Thursday.
1: Yeah, goes from today, Friday the 5th, to Thursday the 11th, and then we'll start week two next Friday the 12th.
0: Now, if you guys like golf and doing the golf thing, this is where you want to do it, because you guys were telling me, what, you get a whole bay for how much before 5 o'clock?
1: $25, Deke. That's right, $25 for an hour any day of the week up here at the 19th hole at the Creeks.
0: I mean, that's not per person, guys. That's for the whole bay. You want to bring the kids and kill an hour? 2 hours for $50 for up to what, six?
1: Up to six players in a bay, can't beat it. 50 hours for $50 for 2 hours any day of the week before 5 o'clock.
0: Mac just gave you his day up. He's up here 50 hours a week. That's what he's doing. But yeah, $25 an hour for the bay, up to six people. Come do it. Play along with the TrackMan Challenge. Like he said, man, closest to the pin, 98 yards. 90% of you can get it that close. You might luck in and get it, and boom, you're qualified for a trip to Panama City with the condo and the hotel, or the airfare included. Why not? Come take advantage of that at the Creeks Golf Course on 112. You know where it is. Cave Springs, that's where we are. We're going to be here every Friday in June, gang. It's on 94.9 Radio John.
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9: For the ninth year in a row, Finland has been named the happiest country in the world. That's according to the World Happiness Report put out every year by the Wellbeing Research Center at the University of Oxford in the UK. Two other Nordic nations, Iceland and Denmark, came in at numbers 2 and 3. Now, having spent quite a bit of time in these countries over my 2.5 decades as a journalist, I can tell you that this is not at all that surprising. There's an entirely different way of thinking in these countries. We before me, you might say. In other words, the mentality is less adversarial and much more, we're all in this together. One other interesting thing that came up was that no matter where someone lived, the more time they spent on social media, the less happy they were. Want to smile? It's simple. Put your phone away for a bit. I'm Dr. Sanjay Gupta, helping you live a better life.
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0: We are hanging out today at the Creeks Golf Course for the Miller Lite TrackMan Challenge. Thanks to our pals at Miller Lite for doing this. You can win a whole trip to Panama City with airfare included and a condo on the beach, and they even pay for your golf. Are you kidding me? That is a deal of all deals, and we're going to have games every week. Today we're doing closest to the pin. Guys, this is the place for the summer. $25 for a bay for six people if you guys want to come hit balls. Now, you just don't have to be like a golfer. I'm not even a golfer, but they have fun games like Monsters where they give you little monsters to hit on the screen and little goals that you only got to go 45 to 98 yards, which the majority of us can. Hell, Zoe even knocked out a monster from 48 yards. This is her first day of golfing. That's how much fun it is for everybody here at the Creeks Golf Course on 112 in Springdale, Cave Springs. Now, the Miller Lite TrackMan Challenge is going on all throughout the summer, starting off in June. And this week's contest is closest to the pin. Come get closest to the pin and qualify for that. Four nights, five days, whatever, at Panama City Beach, Florida, with the golf included and the airfare. It's all brought to you by Miller Lite. You can qualify for that. You get the TrackMan app, download that on your phone. You can see real life stats if you leave here in the leaderboard as the leader. If somebody beats you perchance, you just come on back and beat them again. Take advantage of it. And all the qualifiers and all the different games throughout the weeks will come down to one competition to win that big trip to Panama City Beach, Florida, with airfare and golf included. Are you kidding me? That's one of our better giveaways we've ever done. And it's all right here at the Creeks. Come grab you some Yankabilly's barbecue for lunch. Hit some balls. The day is beautiful. It's a Friday with us, 94.9 Radio John D.
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19: You ever wake up in the middle of the night or maybe first thing in the morning and notice drool on your pillow? Unless you're sleeping next to someone who hasn't already seen all your good, bad, and ugly, it's probably not that big a deal and not anything to worry about unless it's something that just started happening recently. When people drool at night, it's often because of a stuffy nose, acid reflux, or being a mouth breather. People who sleep on their stomach or side are more likely to drool than someone who sleeps on their back. But in some cases, drooling at night can be a warning sign of something more serious, like dental issues, sleep apnea, or even early symptoms of Parkinson's disease. If you're at all concerned about this, the best place to start is with an ENT doctor, an ears, nose, and throat doctor. They can recommend a sleep study to possibly get some answers. I'm Dr. Sanjay Gupta, helping you live a better life.
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0: Guys, we are out at the Creeks Golf Course today for the Miller Lite TrackMan Challenge. They also have great food, and I'm talking Yankabilly's is now at the Creeks. The famous Yankabilly's, the food truck we all knew and loved, is now here. And my man, you, Aaron, you're the guy. You brought us these brisket burgers that you're telling me wins competitions.
1: Competitions for the brisket burgers? Yeah. Once a year. It's over on Emma Street.
0: But you've been in them. And you've, you've placed in them. That's how good it is.
1: My first year, second place, two categories, People's Choice and Judge's Choice.
0: There you go. That's what you want. Place. We've been judges. You want to be Judge's Choice. What is in this? What makes it awesome? Like, John just, I'm going to eat mine here in a second.
1: So the brisket burger is my smoked brisket. We chop the brisket up, mix it into the patty. We hand press our patties fresh every day.
0: Wow, dude. And the brisket you guys got, and I saw the wings. Are they the big wings, too?
1: They're decent-sized wings, yes. So we par-smoke the wings and finish them off in the deep fryer.
0: Oh, so they're smoked for a good bit.
1: Yes.
0: You do them the right way.
1: Yes, absolutely.
0: Now, is that stuff all on-premise?
1: Yes, it is.
0: Oh, very cool. I'll have to check that. I'm going to take a barbecue tour, buddy. You golf, and I'll take the barbecue tour. Right, a little something for everybody at the Miller Lite Challenge. Zoe's here. She's doing the TrackMan Challenge. They're playing Monsters. Now, are you a golfer?
1: Me, no. I just started hitting off the TrackMan. I'm going to get into it.
0: So you and I are about the same speed?
1: Yes, sir.
0: All right. Now, I took golf in high school, but to get out of school. Were you like me? You took golf? Like, I grew up in Hot Springs Village where there's golf courses everywhere, so I should be a good golfer based on my DNA. I'm terrible.
1: I've never golfed a day in my life, but I'm starting.
0: But you're a big guy that goes to the gym like me. I can tell you probably try to kill it.
1: Actually, I just started going to the gym.
0: Well, you look ripped. You're a military guy that can do, at one time in your life, what was the most push-ups you could do?
1: I was actually never military. That was my kid.
0: Your kids are in that. Okay. Yes. Well, you raise good kids, and you raise great barbecue, and you're part now of the Creeks Miller Lite Challenge. Come down here, man. What time? You guys are even home for breakfast.
1: Oh, we're getting ready to start breakfast. I'm getting ready to hire one more person so I have morning prep so they can start breakfast and brunch.
0: There you go. This is the place for a little bit of everything, guys. It's $25 for a six, a bay for an hour for six. My kid just hit the target. She's jumping up and down. I should be filming. Don't film me, Dad. We're here at the Creeks. We're going to be here every Friday in June. It's going to be a good time, but the TrackMan Challenge this week is closest to the pin and Yankabilly's Barbecue. I am going to sign off for you guys and go eat this burger. Thanks, man.
1: Hey, I appreciate you.
0: Very cool. Breakfast starts probably in July?
1: Yeah, probably most likely July.
0: All right, get ready for some breakfast at Yankabilly's Barbecue, which will be what, like eggs and burritos and stuff?
1: So burritos, pancakes, and waffles, most likely.
0: Oh, bro, come on.
2: Stop it.
0: We got breakfast burritos in Cave Springs. It's going to be awesome. Coming soon, Yankabilly's. We're John and Deke at the Creeks for the Miller Lite TrackMan Challenge on 94.9 Radio John Deke.

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1: You know him, right?
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0: mornings.
1: Well, I'll get real high and eat those out of the can.
0: And afternoons.
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0: We are live at the Creeks today for the TrackMan Challenge with Miller Lite, man. You're already just crushing balls, boy.
1: Today is closest to the pin day. And so I got here and it's 150 yards, so I'm starting to crank out my 8-iron. But I'm doing all of this because Brett Ash, the owner of this fine establishment.
0: The reason we're in radio.
1: The reason we're literally in this career field.
0: He let us be complete lunatics in 1995.
1: and
0: people liked it.
1: Yeah, so we're here at the Creeks doing this. It's called the Miller Lite TrackMan Challenge with the Creeks, where you can win a 5-day, 4-night airfare, hotel, golf, at Panama City Beach in Florida. This
0: where I saw the Ring doorbell from the condo, straight out looking at the ocean. Yeah. It's an ocean view, of course. When I expect him to have like a condo 2 blocks away from the beach, probably have been half the price. But Brett Ash don't do. He goes all in or no.
1: So Brett, let's talk about this. This is your brainchild. I mean, you had us out and kind of talk about a little bit how easy it is for people out there to come here to the Creeks, get here, play the TrackMan, and possibly win this.
2: Well, so it is easy, and the great thing about TrackMan, we have the avid golfers like you. I mean, you can't see his shots on the radio.
1: Don't do that.
2: But he's like 4 yards. I mean, I swear he spends more time on the golf course than he does in the studio. But it's really good for really good golfers. It can give you analytics that you can't get anywhere else. But beyond that, it has – I don't even know how many different things. We're going to do 6 different things that it offers, like closest to the pin, mm-hmm. monsters. There's monsters that you try and hit. One day or 1 week, we'll play 9 holes of, I'm not sure which golf course, but a nice golf course somewhere. Yeah. So it does all this stuff. It's fun for the golfer, but the thing that we've noticed since we've opened this, we have a lot of families come.
1: Yeah.
2: I'm assuming dad talks mom into bringing the kids and letting him play. We have a great restaurant here in Yankabilly, but I see so many people that they tell me, I can't do this. I've never even picked up a club. Mm-hmm. Before they're gone, they're out here hitting and laughing and having a good time. You don't have to be a pro golfer to enjoy the game here.
0: Well, yeah, my daughter's here, and she texts me, hey, Dad, what's a tee? So, I mean, you do not have to be a pro golfer. We're going to learn. What's tee, Dad? What are we doing?
1: What's tea?
0: It's here at the Creeks. We're going to be here till today. Now, the contest is going to go on
1: weeks
0: a week.
1: And weeks.
0: All right.
1: Yeah, this week is closer to the pin, but then there's a different challenge every week, and the culmination of we get all those winners, and then we have a final tournament the final week, and then that's who's going to win that 5-day, 4-night trip to Panama City Beach. And beautiful ocean view, by the way. That is gorgeous down there.
0: It's pretty awesome, and you can win it. Now, come hang out with us today here till 11 at the Creeks, Cave Springs. You know where it is, right on 112.
1: Yeah.
0: And the trash truck guy's here, so may get him out and play a round or two. It's going to be a good time with 94.9 Radio John Deke. Loyal and Royal Army, when it came time to wrap the Wrath Mitsubishi John and Deke Outlander, we could have just blended in with everybody else, or we could stand out and get graphic. 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
5: 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But are they safe? And do they really work? Well, first, let's talk about actual magnesium. That's an essential mineral that is needed for more than 300 different processes in the body, according to one dietitian. And most people get enough of it simply from the foods they eat. Now, if you're not getting enough, there are a few different types of supplements you can try. But as always, you should talk to your doctor before starting any new medication or supplement, whether it's prescription or over the counter. Now, when it comes to the science, we looked into this, and I gotta say, there's not a lot of strong evidence that magnesium supplements will actually help you sleep. They might help you manage pain, they might help you lower your stress levels, or work to get your muscles to relax. And maybe it's those things then that help you get some better sleep. I'm Dr. Sanjay Gupta, helping you live a better life.
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9: For the ninth year in a row, Finland has been named the happiest country in the world. That's according to the World Happiness Report put out every year by the Wellbeing Research Center at the University of Oxford in the UK. Two other Nordic nations, Iceland and Denmark, came in at numbers 2 and 3. Now, having spent quite a bit of time in these countries over my 2.5 decades as a journalist, I can tell you that this is not at all that surprising. There's an entirely different way of thinking in these countries. We before me, you might say. In other words, the mentality is less adversarial and much more, we're all in this together. One other interesting thing that came up was that no matter where someone lived, the more time they spent on social media, the less happy they were. Want to smile? It's simple. Put your phone away for a bit. I'm Dr. Sanjay Gupta, helping you live a better life.
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17: A better life with Dr. Sanjay Gupta.
18: Slowly but surely, AI is seeping its way into every corner of our lives. One area perhaps I didn't expect is diet advice. A new study out of Turkey found that chatbots are recommending to teen boys and girls that they restrict their daily calories to dangerously low levels and eat a balance of nutrients that are kind of out of whack. Remember, teenagers are growing, one pediatrician told us. If they aren't getting enough nutrition, it can really stunt their growth on a number of levels. And in extreme cases, it can lead to significant health consequences. Large language models, LLMs, they are designed to agree with you. So if you're looking to lose weight, they're going to push you pretty hard in that direction. They also sometimes don't know how to tell the difference between good information and bad information. And you know who does? Your doctor. I'm Dr. Sanjay Gupta, helping you live a better life.
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12: Did you know that almost half the vegetables and more than three-quarters of the fruit that we eat in this country come from just one state, California? Yeah, it's true. And according to a new report by the Environmental Working Group, a health advocacy organization, a lot of this produce is tainted with PFAS, which are sometimes referred to as forever chemicals. Why? Well, the EPA says pesticides keep America's food supply safe, abundant, and affordable. And of course, these chemicals are used in every state, not just California. Now, if you are worried, though, about how much you're consuming, the best thing to do is to buy organic produce, if and when you can. Organic or not, you should rinse all fruits and vegetables under running water. Don't use any soap. And as one epidemiologist told us, use a brush on sturdier items like carrots, potatoes, and cucumbers. I'm Dr. Sanjay Gupta, helping you live a better life.
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15: A Better Life with Dr. Sanjay Gupta. Eating a healthy diet is not only good for you physically, it can also keep your brain sharp as you age. According to a new study out of China, people who most closely followed the MIND diet slowed aging in key structures inside their brains by more than 2 years. The MIND diet is a combination of the Mediterranean diet, which we talk a lot about, and the DASH diet, which stands for Dietary Approaches to Stop Hypertension. All three of these diets are similar, but the MIND diet puts more of an emphasis on berries, beans, leafy green vegetables, fish, poultry, whole grains, olive oil, and nuts. You're not going to eat foods with a lot of saturated fat. We're talking cheese, butter, red meat, or anything fried. You really don't have to eat like this 100% of the time. That's the key. Just do the best that you can. I'm Dr. Sanjay Gupta, helping you live a better life.
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28: Recent survey conducted by Common Sense Media found one-third of teenagers prefer AI companions over humans for serious conversations. There's a term for that, social offloading. And experts we talked to warned that this habit could be stunting emotional growth, leaving an already isolated generation who came of age during the pandemic even less prepared for the messiness of human interaction. 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I'm Dr. Sanjay Gupta, helping you live a better life.
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16: 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And there is perhaps no movement more fundamental than walking. It reinforces the alignment, stability, and coordinated muscle activation that supports how your body moves, whether you're doing strenuous exercise or simply going about your daily life. This is according to Dana Santis, a strength and conditioning specialist. Even though you walk every day, Dana does say you can make small adjustments to immediately improve your walking mechanics. So, keep your rib cage stacked over your pelvis. 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Allow your arms to swing naturally in coordination with your legs. Keep your gaze forward, your jaw relaxed, and then just breathe in through your nose and out through your mouth. I'm Dr. Sanjay Gupta, helping you live a better life.
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20: A better life with Dr. Sanjay Gupta.
21: Eating a healthy diet is not only good for you physically, it can also keep your brain sharp as you age. According to a new study out of China, people who most closely followed the MIND diet slowed aging in key structures inside their brains by more than 2 years. The MIND diet is a combination of the Mediterranean diet, which we talk a lot about, and the DASH diet, which stands for Dietary Approaches to Stop Hypertension. All three of these diets are similar, but the MIND diet puts more of an emphasis on berries, beans, leafy green vegetables, fish, poultry, whole grains, olive oil, and nuts. You're not going to eat foods with a lot of saturated fat. We're talking cheese, butter, red meat, or anything fried. You really don't have to eat like this 100% of the time. That's the key. Just do the best that you can. I'm Dr. Sanjay Gupta, helping you live a better life.
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2: For the Northwest Arkansas Traffic Network, I'm John Runyon. Here's a look at your traffic update. Pretty quiet so far today. No issues along I-49 northbound and southbound. A little bit of congestion around Bentonville on 71B south of there, also west of Rogers, typical this time of day. And some stop-and-go traffic between Tontytown and Springdale along 412, too. Buckle up and be safe. That's your traffic update from the Northwest Arkansas Traffic Network. I'm John Runyon.
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31: Staying active every day will go a long way towards helping you live a happy, healthy, and pain-free life. And there's perhaps no movement more fundamental than walking. It reinforces the alignment, stability, and coordinated muscle activation that supports how your body moves, whether you're doing strenuous exercise or simply going about your daily life. This is according to Dana Santis, a strength and conditioning specialist. Even though you walk every day, Dana does say you can make small adjustments to immediately improve your walking mechanics. So, keep your rib cage stacked over your pelvis. Avoid leaning over or arching your lower back. Allow your arms to swing naturally in coordination with your legs. Keep your gaze forward, your jaw relaxed, and then just breathe in through your nose and out through your mouth. I'm Dr. Sanjay Gupta, helping you live a better life.
0: He's got ties. 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
17: A better life with Dr. Sanjay Gupta.
18: Heart disease is still the leading cause of death here in the United States and around the world. But what if there was something you could do earlier in life to reduce the odds of becoming a statistic? Well, here in the United States, tens of millions of adults already take a statin to lower their cholesterol. But new guidance put out by the American College of Cardiology and the American Heart Association now emphasize that treating high cholesterol sooner could significantly reduce a person's lifetime risk of heart attack or stroke. How early are we talking? In your 30s, believe it or not. Of course, you need to talk to your doctor about whether statins are right for you, but you should know that the evidence is really starting to stack up that shows the earlier you get a jump on reducing lifelong exposure to plaque-causing lipids and lipoproteins, the better the odds are going to be for you. Make sure you get your cholesterol checked. That's the first step. I'm Dr. Sanjay Gupta, helping you live a better life.
19: He's got ties, he's got socks. 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Pop gets to pick. 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
2: For the Northwest Arkansas Traffic Network, I'm John Runyon. Here's the Get Your Traffic Update. We do have a little bit of congestion around Weddington Drive in Fayetteville as you get off of I-49. Same thing with MLK. Be careful around that construction area there. 71B, a little bit of congestion south of Bentonville, also west of Rogers. Typical at this time. I-49 north and south look to be running smooth. Buckle up and be safe. That's your traffic update from the Northwest Arkansas Traffic Network. I'm John Run.
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13: Recent survey conducted by Common Sense Media found 1/3 of teenagers prefer AI companions over humans for serious conversations. There's a term for that, social offloading. And experts we talked to warned that this habit could be stunting emotional growth, leaving an already isolated generation who came of age during the pandemic even less prepared for the messiness of human interaction. Sure, AI can help you polish whatever it is you're looking to say, but that's not very human, right? It's the messiness that makes our interactions with each other so real. It's also what makes them so validating, help us to develop our confidence, our voice, our deep bonds with each other. Psychiatrists we talked to encouraged turning to family or friends when you're struggling to express yourself. They are keen to help. I'm Dr. Sanjay Gupta, helping you live a better life.
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0: 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Mornings. And now in afternoons.
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1: A Better Life with Dr. Sanjay Gupta.
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27: Heart disease is still the leading cause of death here in the United States and around the world. But what if there was something you could do earlier in life to reduce the odds of becoming a statistic? Well, here in the United States, tens of millions of adults already take a statin to lower their cholesterol. But new guidance put out by the American College of Cardiology and the American Heart Association now emphasize that treating high cholesterol sooner could significantly reduce a person's lifetime risk of heart attack or stroke. How early are we talking? In your 30s, believe it or not. Of course, you need to talk to your doctor about whether statins are right for you, but you should know that the evidence is really starting to stack up that shows the earlier you get a jump on reducing lifelong exposure to plaque-causing lipids and lipoproteins, the better the odds are going to be for you. Make sure you get your cholesterol checked. That's the first step. I'm Dr. Sanjay Gupta, helping you live a better life.
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7: For the ninth year in a row, Finland has been named the happiest country in the world. That's according to the World Happiness Report put out every year by the Wellbeing Research Center at the University of Oxford in the UK. Two other Nordic nations, Iceland and Denmark, came in at numbers 2 and 3. Now, having spent quite a bit of time in these countries over my 2.5 decades as a journalist, I can tell you that this is not at all that surprising. There's an entirely different way of thinking in these countries. We before me, you might say. In other words, the mentality is less adversarial and much more, we're all in this together. One other interesting thing that came up was that no matter where someone lived, the more time they spent on social media, the less happy they were. Want to smile? It's simple. Put your phone away for a bit. I'm Dr. Sanjay Gupta, helping you live a better life.
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